0: Samson's only 2-0, but they've only given up 19 points on the season. I mean, that's pretty impressive.
1: A double team, which is what, 3A?
0: I think they are 3A. I don't.
1: Yes, 3A Region 2.
2: They had Geneva last week, Geneva City.
1: Who? No, they played Pleasant Home.
2: I'm talking about Daleville.
1: Oh, Daleville. Yeah, Pleasant Home played. That's who Sampson had last week, and they beat them 26-12. So, like Robin said, they've not given up 20 points this year.
0: Yeah, I mean, this is a tough one. And I really don't know which way to go on it.
1: It's a tough place to play down there at Sampson. I can promise you that.
0: I'm going to go with the Sampson Tigers. I'm going to give them the edge with it being a home game. I don't know why I think that, but that's just the feeling I've got. So I'm going to go with the Sampson Tigers.
1: All right, Clark.
2: Well, you're talking about numbers and points. Elba has put up an even 100 points scoring this year. They, even though they lost to Wicksburg in the first game, Houston County, they put up 40 and 44 against Kinston, but they've given up 63 points. So I think Elba has an ability for their offense to score. I think they may have a bit of a problem on the defensive side of the ball, but I'm going with the Elba Tigers.
1: All righty. Coach Steve Barron. Coach. Did I call him coach?
3: You did. He's been a coach, though.
4: I've been
3: he's coached
4: that many times.
3: And if he's been a coach, I can promise you he's been called other things.
1: Probably.
3: And
1: yeah.
3: Listen, a while ago I got corrected. Miss Barron, she's not a cougar. She says she's a Hellcat. She said, if you don't think that ain't so, just ask Dr. Steve. No, she's a great one. I tell you what, that Dr. Barron did like I did. He married a great family. He
5: I
3: just
5: did.
3: Didn't marry
5: I
3: a
5: did.
3: Great wife.
5: Very, very, very good. All tried right. to get her on the mic here, yeah. but she wouldn't jump on. I think Elba has a lot stronger offense. I think it's going to be tough to play at Sampson, but I think Elba Tigers are going to prevail.
1: All righty. Well, I don't know. This one is really, really tough. Elba played such a good game this past week against Kinston. I got to go with the Elba Tigers, too. I'm going to go with Elba in this contest. We're going to go straight into our next game because we do not have an interview with Tripp about this game. So I'm going to go straight to Robin and see what you think about this next matchup, Pike Liberal Arts at PCA.
0: Well, I haven't done a lot of research on it, to be honest with you, but just knowing what little bit I know, I'm gonna have to go with Prattville Christian here. I mean, they've been pretty impressive this season. I was really surprised that they beat Goshen as bad as they did in the opening season game, but I'm gonna go with Prattville Christian.
1: Clark, what do you think?
2: Well, Prattville Christian, of course, they beat Goshen first game of the season here, 47-0, and then Prattville Christian was able to get their second win against Montevallo, 35-34. That had to be a pretty good contest. Montevallo's 1-2 on the season. Then they ran up on Trinity last week up in Montgomery, and they lost by – they didn't score a point. They lost 49-0. I think they've been they're going to be coming off of that Trinity game, and they're going to be – I'm going to give them the home court advantage right here. I'm going with Prattville Christian.
1: All righty. Dr. Barron.
5: The landscape has changed at Pike for me. My kids are gone from there, and a lot of different players, different coaches. But I still think Prattville Christian is a very, very good football team, very good football team. But I'm going to pick the Patriots to get a win.
1: Well, Pike live. All
5: to right. roll, Bart.
1: To roll. To roll. Well, I tell you, I went with Pike live last week confidently, and I would like to do that again, but I'm going to ask Coach Carr. I've been against you, and you put 27 points on the board, so I'm going Prattville Christian. Hopefully, they'll put the points on the board this time, and they'll pull this win out. I think they can very well beat Prattville Christian, but I'm going to have to go with Prattville Christian this week.
6: Not so fast.
3: All right. You look like him.
1: I'm saying Pike Liberal Arts is going to win this game this week. Prattville Christian played a Goshen team that was young and down, and

0: Pike Liberal Arts Patriots to win this game. Pike Liberal Arts has been on the cusp of winning a game every week, and I think this is their week. They're going to go up to Prattville, and they're going to win this ball game at Prattville Christian Academy. I'm going with the Patriots to win. So joining Dr. Barron in this game.
1: I hope you're right. Hope both of you are right.
0: I went with
1: Pike Lib last week thinking they were going to win it. I was confident in that.
0: Yep. But that's going to do it for us tonight here with all of our picks and all of our coaches' interviews on the Ralph Black Coaches Connection. Hope you enjoyed the show. And I want to encourage y'all to come on out on Wednesday nights and join us up here at the Ralph Black Coaches Connection. Come in early if you're going to church on Wednesday night, get your food, and then go to church or just come in here and hang out
1: church.
0: With us. Come after church and hang out with us. We would love to have you up here. And we also want everybody to make their own line picks. Remember, we're shutting it down early this week because of a Thursday night football game. So you got to make your picks by 7 o'clock tomorrow night. As soon as that kickoff strikes, the picks shut down. So make sure you get your picks in early next week because somebody's going to be the lucky winner of a $50 gift card from the Tackle Shack.
1: Or a $25 gift card to Hook's Barbecue.
0: Hook's Barbecue. Right here.
2: And then you foresee if we can get above 50 entrances, we may very well see a third place winner.
0: Yep, we're going
1: to come up with
0: some talks. We'll come up with something, but we need 50 folks to get online and make their picks this week because we were very close this past week. 41 people, I think, is a record of a group of pickers for us. So get online and pick this week. We'd love to have you join us with the Ralph Black Coaches Connection. And hey, and don't forget, next week, Ruth Qualls will be our guest prognosticator. And how did we get Ruth Qualls to be our guest prognosticator? Because she was on the online picks whooping our tails every week. And I said, by gosh, if she's going to whoop us every week, she's going to do it in person.
1: That's right.
0: So I called her, and she said she reluctantly would do it. She said she didn't want to do it, but her husband Terry said, you got to.
1: That's right. So, TQ.
0: Yep. So we're going to have Ruth Qualls with us next week. So, ladies, y'all need to get out there and make your picks as well and come join us next Wednesday on the Ralph Black Coaches Connection. I'm John Mike McCall.
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3: Robin Snyder.
4: Clark Bowell.
0: And our guest prognosticator.
3: Steve Barron.
0: Thank you all for listening today, and thank you for being our guest, Steve. We appreciate
3: you. My pleasure,
0: very much.
3: Guys. Enjoyed it.
0: And you'll be seeing my dog soon.
3: Outstanding.
1: He grinned right then. I tell you, it's like, cha-ching, he heard that cash register roll right there.
0: I know.
3: Got to roll. Yeah.
2: Anyway, you would think most animals, when they heard their doctor's name, would go hide under the bed or whatever. Not mine.
0: No, even mine, when I walk up to the door, they don't. Most of the time, my dogs would not even go in a veterinarian office, you know. But I get to Dr. Barron's office, they just pop right in the door. They're not concerned.
2: Yeah, we get down there, and it's going to go see Dr. Steve, and they start scratching on the door.
1: I'm about to call him the steak doctor because Will's got a dog. That's the thing. All she loves is snakes. And
0: hey, as long as she's surviving them, that's okay. Well, thank y'all for listening. We'll see y'all again next week right here at Hook's Barbecue on the Ralph Black Coach Connection. Thank y'all.
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0: Pete Townsend, Let My Love Open the Door. I'm Keith Stevens. 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
7: For Troy in the Wiregrass, clear overnight, low 72. 50% chance of afternoon showers tomorrow, high 92. Clouds tomorrow night, low again 72, and a 70% chance of rain Friday afternoon, high 91. Again tonight, clear, low 72 for Troy and the Wiregrass on Classic Hits 94.7.
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0: Survivor, there's Eye of the Tiger. I'm Keith Stevens, of course, from Rocky III and Sylvester Stallone. Going to be a good month if you're a Sly Stallone fan like me. First of all, you've got his new book coming out in a couple of weeks called The Steps, and I'm compelled, much like I did with the Bruce Springsteen autobiography, I believe, that Sly is actually reading this one himself, so that might be a good audiobook to grab. Also, The Tulsa King coming back for another season. There's another one, another show I got to catch up on. The next season drops on October 16th, and that one is on Paramount Plus.
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0: Steve Miller Band, there's Swing Town. I'm Keith Stevens. Hey, today is International Sudoku Day. You know, when my kids were younger, remember we had the very first Nintendo DS, the portable player. There was one vacation we were on where I was obsessed with Sudoku. I don't think I played anything else on that device except for that, and then I probably moved on to something else. But yeah, good day to do a couple of puzzles.
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2: It's September the 9th. Here's what happened on this day in history, brought to you by Troy Animal Clinic, your full-service, family-owned and operated veterinary clinic. 490 BC, the numerically superior invading army of Persia was met and defeated on the plain of Marathon by the Athenian army. More than 6,000 men died in the day's battle, which drove the Persians to the sea. The mound of earth covering the dead is still visible on the site. A.D. 1087, William the Conqueror died after falling from his horse. 1776, the Continental Congress decreed that in all continental commissions and other instruments where heretofore the words United Colonies have been used, the style be altered for the future to the United States. 1828, Russian novelist and social reformer Count Leo Tolstoy was born. 1845, the Dublin Evening Post reported the partial failure of the potato crop in Ireland. A blight caused by a fungus destroyed 30% of the crop. In 1846, 48, and 49, nearly the entire potato crop failed. Out of a population of 8 million, about 1 million people died in the resulting famine, and 1.5 million immigrated to the U.S., Canada, and Australia. The 1850 U.S. Census showed that more than 40% of the country's foreign-born population was Irish. 1850, California became the 31st state of the Union. 1926, the National Broadcasting Company, NBC, was created by the Radio Corporation of America, RCA. 1943, Fifth Army made an amphibious assault on Salerno, Italy, Operation Avalanche. The British 1st Airborne Division seized the southern Italian port of Taranto in Operation Slapstick without opposition. 1956, Elvis Presley made the first of his three appearances on the nationally televised Ed Sullivan Show. 1957, President Dwight Eisenhower signed into law the first civil rights bill to pass Congress since Reconstruction. 1991, St. Petersburg was officially restored as the name of Russia's second largest city after an act of Russian legislators several days earlier. The city was founded by Peter the Great in 1703. Its name was changed to Petrograd at the beginning of the First World War, then to Leningrad in 1924. 1993, Palestinian leaders in Israel agreed to recognize each other, clearing the way for a peace accord. 1998, Independent Counsel Kenneth Starr delivered to Congress 36 boxes of material concerning his investigation of President Bill Clinton's corruption and perjury charges. Premiering on television, 1975, Welcome Back, Cotter, starring Gabe Kaplan. The theme song, Welcome Back, was sung by John Sebastian of The Lovin' Spoonful and went gold. Having birthdays, singer Michael Bublé is 51. Actress Angela Cartwright of Lost in Space and The Sound of Music is 74. Actor Hugh Grant is 66. Actor-comedian Adam Sandler is 60. Hall of Fame football player Joe Theismann is 77. Actor Henry Thomas of E.T. and All the Pretty Horses is 55. Actor Goran Visnjic of ER is 54, born in Croatia. Actress Michelle Williams of Dawson's Creek is 46. Actor Tom Wopat of The Dukes of Hazzard, Sybil, and Annie Get Your Gun on Broadway is 75. It happened on this day, September the 9th. 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I'm Doc Kirby reporting for WTBF.
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1: This is a Fox News alert. Republicans, including RNC Chair Joe Gruthers, are putting on a unique political show now in Dallas, the first midterm convention.
2: We didn't come to Dallas to talk about winning. We came here to do it.
1: President Trump will take center stage both nights. Earlier, he spoke about the Iran war.
3: The war will end immediately after the election.
1: Adding that will solve the soaring gas and oil prices.
3: They're going to be tumbling down, and we'll get them down, I think, for gasoline. We'll get them below $2 a gallon.
1: Democrats say that's another broken promise. Meantime, U.S. crude closed at $96.05 a barrel today. Opponents of the Trump-backed redistricting map in Missouri appealed to the U.S. Supreme Court after an appeals court lets that new map stand. 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
4: Here's a TBF update. Pike County is closing portions of County Road 2201 in progressive intervals from U.S. 29 South to County Road 2204, continuing through September 11th for a full-depth reclamation resurfacing project.
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4: For Troy and the Wiregrass, low tonight 72 under clear skies, tomorrow night under cloudy skies. Tomorrow, a 50% chance of afternoon showers, high 92. Friday, a 70% chance of afternoon showers, high 91. Again tonight, clear, low 72 for Troy and the Wiregrass on Classic Hits 94.7.
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0: Eddie Grant and Electric Avenue, a song so synonymous with the 80s. Even that line, we're going to rock on to Electric Avenue, just tells you, hey, this is the 80s. Hey, some big music news. Stevie Wonder going to hit the road next year. 50th anniversary of his landmark album called Songs in the Key of Life. One album of the year, and great to see him hitting the road in 2027. 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
9: For Troy and the Wiregrass, clear overnight, low 72. 50% chance of afternoon showers tomorrow, high 92. Clouds tomorrow night, low again 72. And a 70% chance of rain Friday afternoon, high 91. Again tonight, clear, low 72. For Troy and the Wiregrass on Classic Hits 94.7.
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0: Elton John and Tiny Dancer. I'm Keith Stevens. When you get a second, go to Elton's Instagram account and look at the crowd he had in the last couple days for his show in Rio.
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0: Bill Collins, do you remember? 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I'm Keith Stevens. 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
10: 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Pike County has closed portions of County Road 2201 in progressive intervals from 29 South to County Road 2204 through Friday for a full-depth reclamation resurfacing project. Temporary road closure signs are in place.
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10: For Troy and the Wiregrass, low tonight 72 under clear skies, tomorrow night under cloudy skies. Tomorrow, a 50% chance of afternoon showers, high 92. Friday, a 70% chance of afternoon showers, high 91. Again tonight, clear, low 72 for Troy and the Wiregrass on Classic Hits 94.7.
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0: Fleetwood Mac, Don't Stop Thinking About Tomorrow. I'm Keith Stevens. Seems like we get one of these once every 6 months. This one comes from our friends at Women's World Magazine. Question is, how do you compare to the average woman, ladies? Researchers found the average American woman makes steak for her husband when she's feeling romantic. She sleeps on her side, not on her back or her stomach. And she thinks that women are more truthful than men. And the average American woman laughs at least once an hour at home and at work.
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1: This is a Fox News alert. I'm Kevin Uretsky, Fox News. The Republican Party holding the first ever midterm convention getting underway tonight at the American Airlines Center in Dallas. The president taking the stage just a short time ago.
2: When we originally announced this 8 weeks ago, they said, who's going to go to a midterm convention? That's never going to. This place is packed.
1: The president will also speak tomorrow night. Now, one of tonight's earlier speakers, Florida Congressman and candidate for governor Byron Donalds, who touted what he calls common sense policies.
3: Florida is a powerhouse because we have no state income tax. When an entrepreneur wants to build in Florida, we don't crush them with red tape and bureaucratic nonsense. You see, those are the things that keep life affordable.
1: Donalds will be opposed by Republican-turned-Democratic Congressman Dave Brown in November. 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
4: 4.7 weather. For Troy in the Wiregrass, clear overnight, low 72. 50% chance of afternoon showers tomorrow, high 92. Clouds tomorrow night, low again 72. And a 70% chance of rain Friday afternoon, high 91. Again tonight, clear, low 72. 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Stillman Martin had been invited to preach at church some hours from his home, but his wife was ill. His young son asked, "Father, don't you think that if God wants you to preach today, he'll take care of mother while you're away?" When Stillman returned after preaching, his wife had written the words to "Be Not Dismayed," and he wrote the music that night. God can use every circumstance to teach us to trust him more. 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

There they go in their red leather outfits. That's the Romantics. I am Keith Stevens. Now, a song. I wonder when they recorded it, did they realize this would become one of the great all-time sports anthems? It's Queen.

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0: Rick James, there's Super Freak. I'm Keith Stevens. Well, if you're about to celebrate your third wedding anniversary, this article says, good luck to you. Divorce rates climb sharply during the first 3 years of marriage, peaking at about 3 years and then declining as the marriage duration increases. Why is this year number three such an issue? That is when the old honeymoon period has officially worn off.
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7: 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For Troy on the Wiregrass, low tonight 72 under clear skies, tomorrow night under cloudy skies. Tomorrow, a 50% chance of afternoon showers, high 92. Friday, a 70% chance of afternoon showers, high 91. Again tonight, clear, low 72 for Troy on the Wiregrass on Classic Hits 94.7.
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0: There it is, the biggest song from 1981. There's Kim Carnes and Bette Davis Eyes. I'm Keith Stevens.
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0: Don Henley and the Boys of Summer. I'm Keith Stevens, originally written by Mike Campbell from Tom Petty and the Heartbreakers. And as the story goes, Tom passed on it. And the rest, as they say, is history. Now, what I don't know is, obviously, straight passed on it, or maybe he recorded a demo. I didn't like the way it sounded, but be kind of neat to hear the Tom Petty version of that song.
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9: 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In other college games, Alabama at Kentucky at 2:30, South Alabama at Tulane at 6, UAB hosts ULM at 2:30. Nobody talks more about South Alabama sports than us. Reginald Hare was a church musician who later served as a parish priest in England and the Bishop of Calcutta. No matter where he served, Reginald was always impressed by the holiness of God. His most famous hymn reflects the awe of majesty of God. Holy, holy, holy, Lord God Almighty, God in three persons, blessed Trinity. 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
9: For Troy in the Wiregrass, clear overnight, low 72. 50% chance of afternoon showers tomorrow, high 92. Clouds tomorrow night, low again 72, and a 70% chance of rain Friday afternoon, high 91. Again tonight, clear, low 72 for Troy and the Wiregrass on Classic Hits 94.7. William Cowper had a hard life. He lost his mother at age 6, was mistreated by fellow students, and his father prevented him from marrying the girl he loved. He tried to commit suicide. After a year in an asylum, he was released to the care of a Christian couple and struggled with mental illness, yet wrote, "God moves in a mysterious way his wonders to perform. God never abandoned him, and he won't abandon you." Worship with First Baptist Church of Troy, Sundays at 10:15 on AM 970, FM 96.3, and online from our website, troyfbc.org.
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0: There's Sheik and the Freak. I am Keith Stevens, and Nile Rodgers, the co-founder of Sheik, tells the story that, well, they went to a New York disco as a group, and they weren't really treated very, very well. So to get back at the disco, they wrote a slightly more graphic title song, best I can say here on the radio station. So there you go. Nile, by the way, went on, of course, to work with Diana Ross, Duran Duran. In fact, he's the guy that did the famous remix for Seven and the Ragged Tigers, The Reflex.
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2: I'm Doc Kirby. Here's an encore book bit for the 25th anniversary of 9/11. 102 Minutes, The Untold Story of the Fight to Survive Inside the Twin Towers by Jim Dwyer and Kevin Flynn, Times Books, an imprint of Henry Holt and Company. The authors take you inside the world's tallest buildings on the unforgettable morning they were destroyed, killing 2,749 people. However, about 12,000 survived. This taut story takes us onto the floors where they fought for their lives. With the intensity of the TV series, 24, we check in with ordinary people caught in extraordinary situations on a minute-to-minute basis, with the clock, unbeknownst to them, ticking away. When the first airplane hit Tower 1 at 8:46 Eastern Time, it had tipped its wings just before impact. This allowed Flight 11 to cut a swath through seven floors, severely damaging all three escape staircases, which were clustered in the central core of the building as the newest construction codes permitted. United Flight 175 also tipped its wings just before its impact on the second tower, but it hit one of only two places in the tower where the stairs were not bunched in the center of the building. The combination of spread stairs and the girth of the elevator machinery into which the planes plowed meant that Stairway A was left largely intact. When the building codes for skyscrapers had been amended while the Twin Towers were being designed, it allowed for fewer staircases, spray-on fireproofing, and less steel, because the towers were said to be capable of enduring a direct hit by 707. Sadly for the 14,000 people working inside the World Trade Towers on September 11, 2001, the Muslim terrorists used 747s with a full tank of jet fuel. Some of the major flaws that cost lives include a lack of communication between police, fire, and port authority rescuers, the lowered building standards, which allowed more rentable space but fewer escape routes, the insistence that rooftop rescue would not be attempted, the previous reaction when in 1993 terrorist attacks by Muslims on the Twin Towers had been much less successful, and staying in your office was safer than being on the smoke-filled stairs, our national naivete concerning our vulnerability to terrorist attacks, and the ease with which foreign students could infiltrate our nation freely, study how to fly a jetliner here, and then hijack them in order to murder our people and destroy our buildings. The book allows us to care for people who don't survive, which is a chilling experience. But the reporters who wrote the book also explained how the FBI and CIA would not work together to thwart Islamic terrorists who set up the camp here until it was too late. We didn't learn the sinister nature of care until much later as well. 102 Minutes, The Untold Story of the Fight to Survive Inside the Twin Towers by Jim Dwyer and Kevin Flynn, Times Books, an imprint of Henry Holt and Company. I'm Doc Kirby. That's a book.
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1: This is a Fox News alert. I'm Ted Lindner. Republicans are putting on a political show in Dallas this week, holding their first ever national convention devoted to the midterm elections. President Trump offering his support to Republican candidates across the country at the party's first midterm convention in Dallas, asking voters to pretend he's on the ballot this year.
2: We can't let that string be broken. So I'm asking you to pretend that I'm on the ballot. I'm on the ballot. Just one more time.
1: The convention runs through tomorrow. In Illinois, Governor J.B. Pritzker in Dallas as well, offering a counter message for the Democrats.
3: The Republicans are lying and they're corrupt. And that corruption just won't work this time.
1: The midterms now less than 2 months away. 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
4: 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Nobody talks more about South Alabama than us.
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4: For Troy and the Wiregrass, low tonight 72 under clear skies, tomorrow night under cloudy skies. Tomorrow, a 50% chance of afternoon showers, high 92. Friday, a 70% chance of afternoon showers, high 91. Again tonight, clear, low 72 for Troy and the Wiregrass on Classic Hits 94.7.
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Rick Springfield, Jesse's Girl, I'm Keith Stevens. Now, here's a song that Paul McCartney has explained the meaning of many times in interviews and never seems to settle on an answer from Ben.

0: Lionel Richie and Running with the Knights. It's Keith Stevens. 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
8: For Troy in the Wiregrass, clear overnight, low 72. 50% chance of afternoon showers tomorrow, high 92. Clouds tomorrow night, low again 72. And a 70% chance of rain Friday afternoon, high 91. Again tonight, clear, low 72. 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

0: There's a song originally going to be known as the Disco Song and reworked into Heart of Glass and Blondie from Parallel Lines. I'm Keith Stevens.
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0: Ace of Ace, all she wants is little baby. I'm Keith Stevens. Well, if you're somebody likes to go to the grocery store and grab yourself a frozen pizza, according to the Bon Appetit magazine, they've actually ranked the best of the frozen pizzas. Number one, DiGiorno, found by Newman's Own. I did not know there was a Newman's Own pizza that's frozen. Red Baron, Amy's, and Tombstone.
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0: There's the Little River Band. I'm Keith Stevens. People apparently seem to be pretty good at estimating how long they have left to live. I know there's a cheery topic, right? According to new research, this is an article from Newsweek. How long someone expected to live was significantly associated with their actual death date.
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2: For Troy and the Wiregrass, low tonight 72 under clear skies, tomorrow night under cloudy skies. Tomorrow, a 50% chance of afternoon showers, high 92. Friday, a 70% chance of afternoon showers, high 91. Again tonight, clear, low 72 for Troy and the Wiregrass on Classic Hits 94.7.
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1: This is a Fox News alert. I'm Sue Guzman. Republicans' first ever midterm convention held tonight at the American Airlines Center in Dallas, where President Trump was the keynote speaker.
2: On election night, we're going to prove that America does not belong to those who hate it. America belongs to those who love it.
1: One of this evening's speakers, Florida Congressman and candidate for Governor Byron Donalds. He touted what he called common sense policies.
3: Florida is a powerhouse because we have no state income tax. When an entrepreneur wants to build in Florida, we don't crush them with red tape and bureaucratic nonsense. You see, those are the things that keep life affordable.
1: Surprise guest, Democratic Pennsylvania U.S. Senator John Fetterman says he was there to support common sense policies. 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
4: For Troy in the Wiregrass, clear overnight, low 72. 50% chance of afternoon showers tomorrow, high 92. Clouds tomorrow night, low again 72, and a 70% chance of rain Friday afternoon, high 91. Again tonight, clear, low 72 for Troy and the Wiregrass on Classic Hits 94.7.
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0: it comes from a time when nobody felt guilty about eating carbs. 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

0: Beach Boys, the summer of 1988, and the Cocktail soundtrack, the movie with Tom Cruise that I still have not seen to this point. No particular reason. It just slipped past me. But that actually was the first number one song for the Beach Boys in 22 years. Well, football, obviously, it's back. What do you love about that? Football food. Get out that crock pot. One of my favorites. Obviously, rivalries. They say the weekend has a rhythm again. And if you're an NFL fan, for about 3 weeks, you can convince yourself that your team is good.
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0: There's The Cure in Friday I'm in Love. I'm Keith Stevens. Well, studies have shown that men with beards are often seen as more attractive. A beard is seen by many as a sign of masculinity and sexiness. Now, here's the thing. I've had a goatee for about 25 years. I think I've shaved it off two times since my kids were born, and both of those were because of my own shaving mishaps. A little nick here, a little nick there. But anyway, where does a goatee fall in that spectrum?
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0: There's the cars, and you're all I got tonight. I am Keith Stevens. Thanks for listening. We'll catch you guys tomorrow at the same time and do it all over again. Well, make sure your kids grow up healthy. Give them plenty of hugs and kisses. I know they get to a certain age, and they don't want it. But they say people who grow up in the hugging, kissing, and affectionate homes are 71% less likely to suffer health problems such as ulcers and heart disease. You got to treat it like when you're taking their picture and you say, this hug is for your own good and mine too.
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2: Exploring science and the sea. Unicorns graze among many of the world's coral reefs, but instead of the graceful animals of mythology, they look more like cartoon characters. Their horns can be long, short, or even round and fat, and some have no horn at all. These creatures are unicorn fish. Biologists have identified about 20 species of them. They're a type of surgeon fish, named for some scalpel-sharp spikes where the body and tail join. The adults of most species range from about 1 to 2 feet in length. Unicorn fish are found in tropical waters in much of the Indian and Pacific Oceans, from the east coast of Africa to Hawaii. They generally live on coral reefs. Many of them eat algae, sometimes scraping it off the coral. Others eat tiny marine creatures. They feed during the day, then hide in cracks and cubbyholes in the coral at night. Most unicorn fish are bright and colorful, and many have prominent stripes or other patterns. What sets them apart, though, are the horns, which are found in about half of the unicorn fish species. The horns come in a variety of shapes and sizes. In some species, both males and females have horns, but in a few, it's only the males. The guys may use the horns to attract mates. In some species, the males can change the color of both the horn and other parts of the body, making the horn stand out, perhaps a signal that he's a strong mate. The males may also use the horns to chase off competition, protecting their own little patch of the reef. For the University of Texas Marine Science Institute at Port Aransas, I'm Holly Brawley.

0: For Troy and the Wiregrass, low tonight 72 under clear skies, tomorrow night under cloudy skies. Tomorrow, a 50% chance of afternoon showers, high 92. Friday, a 70% chance of afternoon showers, high 91. Again tonight, clear, low 72 for Troy and the Wiregrass on Classic Hits 94.7.
1: News, I'm Ted Lindner. Republicans putting on a political show in Dallas this week, holding their first ever national convention devoted to the midterms. President Trump, the keynote speaker Wednesday night. He'll speak again Thursday night. On Wednesday, offering his support to Republican candidates across the board.
2: We can't let that string be broken. So I'm asking you to pretend that I'm on the ballot. I'm on the ballot. I'm on the ballot. Just one more time.
1: A recovery underway in Hawaii after Hurricane Lowell brought heavy wind and rain to the islands. Fox Weather's Katie Byrne.
3: I'm on the South Shore at Baby Beach in Poipu, where neighbors tell us at least 20 homes were damaged. One house was lifted completely off its foundation and moved. Others were shoved into each other with roofs and walls ripped away.
1: Most of the island of Kauai was without power. 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
0: Stillman Martin had been invited to preach at church some hours from his home, but his wife was ill. His young son asked, "Father, don't you think that if God wants you to preach today, he'll take care of mother while you're away?" 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

Billy Joel and Don't Ask Me Why, not the only song he played acoustic guitar on. He also did on Allentown, if you remember the music video. I'm Chris Kellogg. Glad to have you here. This is Elton John.

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Madonna and Who's That Girl, and I'm Chris Kellogg. Thanks for being here. All right, fantasy football fans. I saw a meme on Facebook, and it said, nobody cares about your fantasy football team. That's just not true, as it turns out. Fantasy football is huge, and it's good for the office.

0: a workplace experts as long as it doesn't get out of hand. It can be a company tool that encourages a sense of community and camaraderie. Even at worst, it gets everyone talking when they otherwise might have nothing to say. They can talk about their fantasy football team. Yes, even in the workplace.
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0: Playing all your favorites, one after the other. There are the Eurythmics and Here Comes the Rain Again. I'm Chris Kellogg. Glad to have you here.
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0: There's Journey and Don't Stop Believin'. There are a lot of rumors swirling around that Miley Cyrus is the lead contender to headline the 2027 Super Bowl halftime show. Apparently, fans have expressed interest in a special tribute to Dolly Parton during Cyrus's performance, and some even envisioning a hologram of the late singer, which Dolly's team confirmed they'd been working on an avatar of her. Dolly is Miley's godmother, and of course, she guest starred in episodes of Miley's Hannah Montana series. Either way, there is a lot of buzz about Miley, Dolly, and the Super Bowl. We'll see what happens.
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0: Great song from Kenny Loggins with Stevie Nicks and Whenever I Call Your Friend, and I'm Chris Kellogg. Well, it turns out strawberries could help reduce Alzheimer's risk, according to a study. A compound found in strawberries is linked to fewer tangles of proteins in the brain, one of the signs of Alzheimer's. You think about all these berries, they're so good for you.
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1: I'm Sue Guzman. Republicans flocking to Dallas Tuesday for a first-of-its-kind midterm convention. Day one, President Trump, the featured speaker.
2: Your vote will decide whether our country stumbles at the starting gate of the next 250 years or surges forward and never, ever looks back.
1: The president promising a $5,000 dividend to all American adults should Republicans win the House and Senate in November. Illinois Governor J.B. Pritzker also in Dallas. He had a counter message for the Democrats.
3: The Republicans are lying and they're corrupt. And that corruption just won't work this time.
1: Recovery's underway in Hawaii after Hurricane Lowell brought heavy wind and rain to the islands. Lowell causing extensive damage, destroying many homes and other structures, and most of the island remains without power. 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
5: This is Steve Flowers. I've listened to WTBF all my life. I'm now a regular participant on the morning show. Having been involved with Alabama politics for many decades, I'm often asked by many political candidates, Steve, I've got limited campaign money. 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I always tell them the WTBF morning show, the listening audience is overwhelming and it crosses all demographic lines. 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
4: Reginald Hare was a church musician who later served as a parish priest in England and the Bishop of Calcutta. 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

Men Without Hats in the Safety Dance, and I'm Chris Kellogg. The Girl Scouts have announced a new cookie. It's Patch Pals. It's not a human cookie. It's a doggy cookie. It'll be out in January. They're soft-baked blueberry muffin-flavored cookies for dogs. The Patch Pals were developed with a company called Bark, and they're intended to, quote, celebrate the bond between people and their pups, according to the Girl Scouts. You know what's going to happen, right? I mean, somebody is going to accidentally eat a Patch Pal thinking it's

0: a human cookie. But as the Girl Scouts tried to qualify on the Today Show the other day, there's a big difference. Patch Pals have a dog on the front of the box, and it says dog cookies. Don't eat them if you're not a dog.
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0: Jimmy Buffett and Margaritaville in Key West over the holiday weekend. 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

0: The OJs and Love Train, great part of the Philly sound. And you know what was interesting about the OJs is they did not steer clear of all the political and social stuff going on. Things like Love Train, Backstabbers, remember that? Great song from the OJs. I'm Chris Kellogg, and thanks for having us on.
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2: News. I'm Ted Lindner. Rhode Island Democratic gubernatorial candidate Helena Foulkes has defeated Rhode Island Governor Dan McKee. Foulkes spoke to her supporters Wednesday night.
3: "I know a lot of people are worn out by politics right now, and who can blame them? It can feel less like it's about the issues people are actually struggling with and more about noise and division. That's not how we're going to lead."
2: Foulkes will face Republican candidate Aaron Gukian in the midterms on November 3rd. And Republicans holding their first national convention devoted to the midterms in Dallas. President Trump, the keynote speaker.
4: "We can't let that string be broken. So I'm asking you to pretend that I'm on the ballot. I'm on the ballot. I'm on the ballot. Just one more time."
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1: Here's a TBF update. Pike County is closing portions of County Road 2201 in progressive intervals from U.S. 29 South to County Road 2204, continuing through September 11th for a full-depth reclamation resurfacing project.
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Hey, I'm Chris Kellogg, and thanks for having us on. A lot more of your favorites still to come. Well, if you could get a service that can do a background check on your next potential date, would you do it? Well, it's available. I'll tell you about it in two songs.

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0: Cause I gotta have faith. George Michael and Faith. All right, there is a new service that uses AI and a database of public records to help daters dig up dirt on their potential matches. The service claims it's helping people stay safe. Others think it might be going overboard. It's called Stutter Dud. It uses data from peoplefinders.com. That's one of those sites that collects like public records on people, like marriages, family, criminal records, bankruptcies, all that stuff. Even leans into their social media accounts and LinkedIn. All daters need is the person's name or the phone number to run a search. I don't know what to think about it, but as a dad, I used to have friends do some digging on the guys that my daughters would date. So I kind of like it.
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0: 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I'm Chris Kellogg. 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

0: Tom Petty and the Heartbreakers, Don't Do Me Like That. I'm Chris Kellogg. You ever been in a meaningless meeting? They just literally take away your soul. They're also not just a waste of time. They're bad for your health. University of North Carolina found bad meetings really do take a toll on your health and well-being by increasing stress. Ineffective meetings can make you feel anxious and depressed, and efficiently run meetings can create enthusiasm. So which one do you prefer?
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1: News. I'm Sue Guzman. A Republicans' first ever midterm convention held in Dallas Wednesday night. President Trump, the keynote speaker.
2: On election night, we're going to prove that America does not belong to those who hate it. America belongs to those who love it.
1: Senate Majority Whip John Barrasso says Republicans need to hold on to President Trump's economic policies.
3: The largest tax increase in American history has been stopped. Taxes on tips, on overtime, and on Social Security are gone.
1: A surprise cameo from Democratic Pennsylvania Senator John Fetterman. He said he was there to support common sense policies, but Democratic Governor J.B. Pritzker said Republicans have done nothing to earn your vote. America's listening to Fox News.
4: 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Nobody talks more about South Alabama than us.
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It's all your favorites playing them one after the other. All right, do you watch some of these new movie trailers that come out? There's one you're going to want to see. I'll tell you about it in two songs.

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0: Culture Club and Karma Chameleon. Boy George one time said that that was the most disliked song he ever brought into a studio. It turned out to be their biggest number one hit. Well, M. Night Shyamalan and author Nicholas Sparks have teamed up for a supernatural romantic thriller called Remain. It stars Jake Gyllenhaal and Phoebe Dynevor, and the trailer dropped yesterday. Now listen, be careful. If you're expecting something that has Nicholas Sparks' sweetness and sensitivities, you may be very disappointed because it's just a little too much M. Night Shyamalan and had that kind of spooky Sixth Sense stuff. So go ahead, Google it, watch the trailer for Remain. Let me know what you think.
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0: Cheap Trick, I Want You to Want Me, that live version from 1978 in Tokyo. I'm Chris Kellogg, glad to have you here.
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0: Bryan Adams and Please Forgive Me. Well, 90s nostalgia seems to be all the rage. We know Tom Cruise is getting ready to do a remake of Days of Thunder. And coming up this weekend in theaters, it is Practical Magic, Sandra Bullock and Nicole Kidman reuniting for that movie.
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0: There are the Bee Gees and Jive talking. You may be surprised to know that people will buy cookies, ice cream, and potato chips and then throw some kale and an orange in their basket. You know why? They don't want to be judged in the checkout line. Been there, done that.
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0: I'm Doc Kirby. Here's a DC comic book bit. Supergirl 17, Kingdom of Zod, Part 5. Supergirl, Kara, and Ursa, wife of Zod, burst into the time stream, followed by Superboy, young Clark Kent, also known as Kal-El, and emerge into Krypton that is still intact. Kara is determined not to mess up the time stream, including not preventing its destruction, while Ursa has the opposite plan. When they are both captured, will it disrupt the timeline permanently? Action Comics 1102, Kingdom of Zod, Part 6. Meanwhile, Superboy has lost an old Krypton and doesn't speak the language nor know the geography and, of course, has no powers under a red sun. He saw Kara being dragged off by what he assumes are police, so he helps her escape. However, Ursa is still intent on preventing the destruction of her home planet, but Kara is intent on preserving the timeline. Back on Earth, the Green K plague, which has infected all humans, including supers, is slowly turning Earth into a zombie planet. Superman has been taken to a lead-lined tunnel, which helps him to heal a little, but time is running out. Bad Seeds, Gotham Central 1, Bad Seeds Week 3, Part 1. Jim Gordon, now a patrolman again, is working with his partner to solve the nightmare of Mayor Poison Ivy's insane, uncontrolled plant growth choking Gotham. Meanwhile, Anarchy robbed a Chinese gang's Mahjong game room, which apparently is partnered with Gotham City Police Commissioner and long-lived evil maniac Vandal Savage. And where are the bats? Barbara Gordon, Breakout 5. Savage is furious that Barbara Gordon is still alive, but she has been badly beaten more than once. Her ally Sparrow dies of her beating, and another former city council member is murdered in the prison in front of Barbara. Can she escape? Can she survive? Batman and Robin, Year One, Dynamic Duos 2. Robin goes undercover as a street kid who wants to meet the would-be Fagin, who calls himself Crime Master. Catwoman intervenes because he allowed a young girl to be beaten up, but the wannabe boss orders a lethal initiation for his newest street thief. Clayface Celebrity Dirt 3. Our hero made up his name and his life after he got dosed with what turned him into Clayface. Now he's searching for Katie, who's in mortal peril from another Clayface wannabe. Emperor Aquaman 21. The title wars have begun. Mira's wicked mother has captured Mira's daughter, allied herself with all of Aquaman's nemesis, and it looks very, very bad. Green Lantern Corps 20. Things are still pretty crazy in Green Lantern world. John Stewart has a sweet girlfriend who tries on his ring, only to be captured by Dark Star uniform and flown off. And that is the least complicated part of the story. The Fury of Firestorm 6. Ronnie is reunited with Dr. Stein, then due to how he was responsible, while disconnected, for many deaths, he flies into the sun to keep it from happening again. But is the nuclear man really gone? His girlfriend wonders. Check the website DCEntertainment.com or just DC.com. I'm Doc Kirby. That's a DC comic book bit.
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2: 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I'm Ted Linder. Republicans holding their first national convention devoted to the midterms in Dallas. President Trump, the keynote speaker on Wednesday night.
3: We can't let that string be broken. So I'm asking you to pretend that I'm on the ballot.
2: The convention runs through Thursday. Rhode Island Democrat gubernatorial candidate Helena Foulkes has defeated Rhode Island Governor Dan McKee. Folks spoke to her supporters on Wednesday night.
4: I know a lot of people are worn out by politics right now, and who can blame them? It can feel less like it's about the issues people are actually struggling with and more about noise and division. That's not how we're going to lead.
2: Folks will face Republican candidate Aaron Gukian in the midterms on November 3rd. 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
0: 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Pike County has closed portions of County Road 2201 in progressive intervals from 29 South to County Road 2204 through Friday for a full depth reclamation resurfacing project. Temporary road closure signs are in place. The Troy location of Sarah on the Elba Highway is now open for urgent care from 7 till 6 Monday through Thursday, 7 till noon Friday, 8 till 2 Saturday, and Sunday 1 till 5. The Sarah Urgent Care Clinic is for walk-ins, no appointment needed. 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Monday through Thursday, 7 till 6, Friday 7 till noon, Saturday 8 to 2, and Sunday 1 to 5 at Sarah Urgent Care on the Elba Highway in Troy.

playing all your favorites, one after the other. I'm Chris Kellogg. Glad to have you here. We got the results of the latest car survey. See how your car health is out on the road. We'll talk about it in two songs.

0: The police sent to Do Not Don. I'm Chris Kellogg. Thanks for being here. Well, I know I had my car in the shop recently for routine service. We really do take good care of our vehicles and our family. But according to one survey, check this out, 68% of cars currently have at least one thing wrong with them. So that's 68% of the cars on the road. 36% say they don't know the first thing about fixing a flat tire. And check this out, a third of people are not even confident they could jumpstart a car should the situation arise.
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1: Hey, thanks for listening. There's Prince and Kiss, and I'm Chris Kellogg. 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Are you like us? We do that all the time. A new survey finds DiGiorno is considered the best frozen pizza, followed by Newman's Own, Red Baron, Amy's, and Tombstone. I'm shocked that Screamin' Sicilian or even Rao's isn't on that list. I like both of those pizzas a lot, but my son, he swears by Red Baron pizza.
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0: There's Heart and Crazy on You. Yeah, that song's 50 years old. You know what else is 50 years old? The album Hotel California. And it looks like there's a book coming out, and it celebrates 50 years of the Eagles' Hotel California, including looking at that cultural shift from 60s idealism to 70s disillusionment.
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3: I'm Sue Guzman. President Trump, the keynote speaker at the first ever midterm convention in Dallas last night, pledging $5,000 dividends to every American if Republicans hold on to Congress in the midterm.
4: On election night, we're going to prove that America does not belong to those who hate it. America belongs to those who love it.
3: Treasury Secretary Scott Bessent touting President Trump's economic achievements.
5: The private sector has added over 1 million jobs. U.S. manufacturing is roaring back at its fastest pace in years.
3: It's the one-year anniversary of the assassination of conservative activist Charlie Kirk. 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

0: Here I go again. It's Whitesnake. And a couple of birthdays. Pitcher Randy Johnson is 63 and Aerosmith's Joe Perry is 76.
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0: Good morning, my friends, and welcome to another wonderful morning here on the morning show. It's Thursday. We are squarely in the second half of our week. And I could not be happier. I cannot wait to sleep in this weekend. It's going to be great. Truly. Anyways, thank you so much for joining me this morning. It's always a pleasure to spend my mornings right here with you on the morning show. Especially as we get closer to Friday. I'm still trying to wake up this morning. Trying to find an ibuprofen if I can, but we are going to have a good day regardless. Yes, we are. And the best way to start any day, in my humble opinion, is a look at the weather.
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0: 73 degrees here on the square. 73 degrees also out of the airport. They're reporting fair skies, and I think we can agree. I saw some stars on the way in, so not too cloudy at the very least, or maybe not cloudy at all. I don't know. I didn't really look, to be completely honest with you. Today you can expect a high of 93 degrees with mostly sunny skies and a 40% chance of thunderstorms this afternoon. Tonight a low of 70 with a 30% chance of thunderstorms overnight. Friday, a high of 91 with a 20% chance of thunderstorms earlier in the day, a 70% chance of showers in the afternoon. Friday night, a low of 70 with a 20% chance of thunderstorms overnight. Saturday, much of the same, although a little higher rain chances on Saturday, with a high of 91, a 50% chance of rain earlier in the day, an 80% chance Saturday afternoon, and Saturday night a low of 70 with a 30% chance of thunderstorms or showers overnight. Sunday also brings a rain chance with a 40% chance of thunderstorms and a high of 93. So as of right now, that rain chance continues through Sunday. Now That's good news to me. That is good news to me, for sure. I do love a little bit of rain, and we could definitely use it. But you know, just as well as I do, that rain chance, or every rain chance each day, is subject to change at any time. It can and will change at any time, so we'll keep our eye on that, my friends. All you gotta do is keep your ear right here to WTBF, and we'll tell you exactly what's happening. But let's get our morning started, shall we? A little bit of gospel music to get us started this morning. So let's get right into it. Thank you so much for joining me once again, and I hope you have a wonderful day.

0: Good morning. Here's today's devotional entitled The Planting. We're reading 1 Corinthians 15, verses 42 through 53. So it will be with the resurrection of the dead. The body that is sown is perishable. It is raised imperishable. It is sown in dishonor. It is raised in glory. It is sown in weakness. It is raised in power. It is sown a natural body. It is raised a spiritual body. If there is a natural body, there is also a spiritual body. So it is written, the first Adam became a living being, the last Adam a life-giving spirit. The spiritual did not come first, but the natural, and after that the spiritual. The first man was of the dust of the earth, the second man from heaven. As was the earthly man, so are those who are of the earth. And as is the man from heaven, so also are those who are of heaven. And just as we have borne the likeness of the earthly man, so shall we bear the likeness of the man from heaven. I declare to you, brothers, that flesh and blood cannot inherit the kingdom of God, nor does the perishable inherit the imperishable. Listen, I tell you a mystery. We will not all sleep, but we will all be changed, in a flash, in the twinkling of an eye, at the last trumpet. For the trumpet shall sound, the dead will be raised imperishable, and we will be changed. For the perishable must clothe itself with the imperishable, and the mortal with immortality. An 8-year-old boy was learning in school about the ways plants grow. He was intrigued by how a tiny seed that germinates in the ground could later burst through the soil as a plant. During the same time, he and his family attended the funeral of a family member. At the service, the pastor talked about the final resurrection of our bodies. Several days later, as the family traveled past the cemetery, the boy remarked, "That's where they plant people." Seeds planted in the ground and bodies buried at death had connected in his young mind. The Apostle Paul used this same illustration of planting seed to describe death, burial, and resurrection to the Corinthian church. He said that even though the body of the believer in Christ is buried in the ground, it will one day be raised to new life. Our natural body is weak, but our spiritual body will be free from sickness, decline, and death. Our new body will be glorified, endowed with power, and like Jesus' resurrection body. We look forward to that day when the trumpet sounds, the dead in Christ are raised, and we shall be changed. As we anticipate that day, let's spread the good news of our victory over death through Jesus. O Lord, give us opportunities to share the wonderful news that resurrection, restoration, redemption are available through the grace of Jesus Christ, a free gift, nothing we can earn. Amen.
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God's name is more powerful than any disease you can name tonight. You might have received a horrible report from the doctors and told you your disease is incurable. But you know what? There's hope tonight. There is hope because God's promised that He would heal us. I want you to put His word on your lips tonight. Sing His word back to Him. And see if His name isn't more powerful than cancer, than heart disease, or any disease that you can name tonight. 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

0: Fox News. I'm CJ Papa. During the first ever Republican midterm national convention, President Trump promising,
1: I will issue a dividend to every adult citizen in the United States of America for $5,000.
0: Fox's Madeline Rivera has more.
2: President Trump may not be on the ballot in November, but his policies certainly are. The president touted what he says are his administration's wins, from tax cuts, border security, to a deal with pharmaceutical manufacturers to lower prescription drug prices. He cast Democrats as extreme and warned what could happen should they win control of Congress.
0: Rhode Island voters deliver a pink slip to Governor Dan McKee, backing his challenger Helena Foulkes. She wins a Democratic primary, faces Republican Aaron Gukian this fall. 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
6: With another ARN News update, I'm Leah Brandon. Authorities say an intruder is dead following a confrontation with a Birmingham homeowner. Police say a man was trying to break into a home when he was gunned down. Officer Darrell Freeman says the burglar was taken to the hospital where he was pronounced dead.
7: Right now, there is no one in custody. Our detectives are doing everything that they can to figure out all available information pertaining to this incident.
6: The intruder's name has not been released. And the intense standoff between LSU and the SEC has officially de-escalated. The threat of LSU being expelled from the conference is now effectively zero. In response to LSU's compliance, the SEC has revised its agenda for the president's meeting today. The highly publicized vote to terminate LSU's membership is off the table. The preliminary federal court hearing in Birmingham yesterday, where the SEC was seeking a federal injunction, was postponed as well. I'm Leah Brandon, and you're up to date around the world, around your state. This is the Alabama Radio Network.
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13: 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You can call the libraries if you need more information. We're wrapping up, hopefully this week, the closure of portions of County Road 2201 from U.S. 29 South to County Road 2204. Supposed to go through tomorrow. The temporary road closure signs are in place. No through traffic at varied times during the repairs and no heavy truck traffic during these 2 weeks. On Saturday, the American Legion Post 70 of Troy holds its monthly Veterans Breakfast at 8 at the Post Home at 212 East Walnut Street. All vets are welcome. The Orion Lodge Society meets Saturday at 10 at Beatty's Store on the Needmore Road. And American Legion Post 42 in Elba meets Saturday at 10:30 at the Post Building. On Monday, the Bullock County Commission meets at 9 at the courthouse. The Elba City Council meet Monday afternoon at 5:30 at City Hall. And the Pike County Commission meets Monday evening at 5:15 on the second floor of the Pike County Health Department building on South Franklin Drive in Troy. The Brundage American Legion Post 145 will meet Monday night at 6:30 at the Post Home. Narcotics Anonymous meets at 7 on Monday at Riverview Baptist Church on 231 South in Troy. That's Monday night. And also on Monday night at 7, AA meets at First Baptist Church in Luverne. And that is our local news for today.
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13: In other news, Jimmy Cooks, age 70, of Montgomery, died recently. The funeral for Jimmy Cooks is Saturday at 11 at Clay Hill Missionary Baptist Church with Pastor Marcia Smith Sims officiating and burial in the church cemetery. Visitation is Friday from noon to 5:30. George F. Grubbs Funeral Home directing. Polly West Ash, age 94, of Troy, died recently. The funeral for Polly Ash will be Saturday at 11 at Green Hills Funeral Home with burial in the Green Hills Cemetery. Visitation is 1 hour prior to the service at the funeral home, Green Hills Funeral Home directing. Thomas Crosswell, age 76, of the Meeksville community, died recently. The funeral for Thomas Crosswell will be Saturday at 1:30 at George F. Grubbs Funeral Home Chapel with Bishop George Austin officiating and burial in the Oakwood Cemetery. Visitation is Friday from noon to 5:30. George F. Grubbs Funeral Home directing. Kathleen Smith Graves, age 70, of Troy, died recently. The funeral for Kathleen Graves will be Monday at 11 at Good Hope Baptist Church with Pastor Wayne Lockler officiating and burial at the private family burial at Alabama Heritage in Montgomery. Visitation is from 10 to 11 at Good Hope Baptist Church, Green Hills Funeral Home directing. Mary Catherine Doster, age 81, of Ayrton, died recently. Skeen Funeral Home will be assisting the Doster family with a simple cremation. A memorial service will be announced at a later date by Skeen Funeral Home of Troy. Samantha Green, age 59, of Troy, died recently. Funeral services for Samantha Green will be announced later by George F. Grubbs Funeral Home. The funeral announcements are listed on our website at WTBFradio.com. Just click on obituaries.
14: And let's take a look at our weather this morning before we take a look at the Southeast Ag Network before we catch ARN Sports at 6:15. Currently 73 degrees here on the square, 73 out at Troy Municipal Airport. Today you can expect a high of 93 degrees with mostly sunny skies and a 40% chance of thunderstorms in the afternoon. Tonight a low of 70 with a 30% chance of thunderstorms overnight. Friday a high of 91. We start our day tomorrow with a 20% chance of thunderstorms before that turns into a 70% chance of showers in the afternoon. Friday night, a low of 70 with a 20% chance of thunderstorms overnight. Saturday, a high of 91 with a 50% chance of showers earlier in the day. An 80% chance of showers in the afternoon on Saturday. With Saturday night bringing a low of 70 and a 30% chance of showers. So, nothing too crazy in the way of our weather. Just some rain chances for the weekend through Sunday, which is not ideal for some people, but I think I'm going to enjoy it aplenty. I do love a little bit of rain, so I'll be looking forward to that for sure. But we're going to take a look here at the Southeast Ag Livestock Report before we catch ARN Sports here at 6:15. 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
16: In livestock news from Southeast AgNet, President Donald Trump has signed two executive orders aimed at strengthening America's cattle industry and supporting ranchers across the country. During an event in Washington, the administration announced a series of new actions designed to rebuild the nation's cattle herd, which currently remains at its smallest level since the 1950s. One executive order focuses on predator management. It directs federal agencies to review the status of gray wolves and Mexican wolves under the Endangered Species Act and update standards for compensating ranchers who lose livestock to predators. A second executive order addresses country of origin labeling. USDA will review options related to mandatory labeling requirements for beef products, giving consumers more information about where their meat originates. The administration is also taking steps to increase competition in livestock markets. USDA will prioritize investigations into potential packers and Stockyards Act violations, coordinate enforcement efforts with the Department of Justice, and expand opportunities for small and regional meat processors. Additional USDA announcements include enrolling nearly 1 million new acres into the Grasslands Conservation Reserve Program, expanding remote and instrument-enhanced beef grading technologies, and continuing programs aimed at supporting beginning and veteran ranchers. For more information, visit southeastagnet.com.
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0: response after Coach Lane Kiffin attempted to add pro players in violation of SEC policy. SEC officials have indicated there could be a vote on whether to expel LSU from the league, but that appears to be off the table now that LSU has backed away from a showdown by finalizing a roster that does not include pro players. A hearing in the SEC's lawsuit against LSU was postponed. University of Alabama plays Kentucky this week. Star right guard Michael Carroll listed as doubtful on the team's injury report, but both sophomore running back A.K. Deer and freshman safety Jariah Edwards are upgraded to questionable. They suffered injuries during fall camp but could make their debut this weekend. In baseball, Montgomery Biscuits beat the Columbus Clingstones 6-1. Birmingham Barons defeated Knoxville Smokies 4-3. And Rocket City Trash Pandas beat the Chattanooga Lookouts 18-9. I'm Angie Norvell for the Alabama Radio Network.
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4: The NFL kicked off with the champion Seahawks rallying for a 13-10 win over the Patriots. Backup QB Drew Lock engineering the win after Sam Darnold left in the first quarter with a hip injury. Seahawks coach Mike McDonald calling it a team effort.
5: We lost Sam, you know, first-time play caller. I thought Fleury did a great job of adjusting on the flyer off to staff. Drew Lock did a gigantic shout-out for playing, you know, clean football, and we'll improve our operation.
4: The Seattle defense coming up big, intercepting Patriots quarterback Drake May three times, all in the fourth quarter, including a pick in the end zone with under 30 seconds to go that sealed the win. More NFL action tonight with the Rams and 49ers meeting in Australia. Among the openers Sunday, the Raiders host the Dolphins. Vegas All-Pro tight end Brock Bowers underwent a minor knee procedure yesterday. He'll miss the opener and potentially game two as well. Sad news from hockey. Former coach and analyst Barry Melrose has passed away at the age of 70. And among the headlines at the U.S. Open, Coco Gauff won again, advancing to the women's semifinals. I'm Matt McCoy.
6: And just like that, it's time for our local sports, and boy, do we have plenty of it.
7: We do. The Braves lost yesterday to the Tampa Bay Rays 7-2. And if that sounds familiar, they lost to them the day before 7-1. 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Then they'll host the Philadelphia Phillies. We will have that Friday game and the Sunday game on FM 96.3. And the guys made a little change to our football coverage last night while they were sitting at Hooks eating their wonderful barbecue. The Thursday night high school football game of the week is going to be Beauregard at Charles Henderson. We'll go on the air at 6:45, and then that'll be on 94.7. They'll replay the Ralph Black Coaches Connection on Friday afternoon. Our guest this week is Dr. Steve Barron, one of our local veterinarians here in Pike County. I hope you made some good picks, Dr. Steve. And then on Friday night, we'll have Goshen at Highland Home as our game of the week on Friday night on FM 94.7. 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

0: Saturday morning for the Saturday Morning Breakdown show. They'll bring you some great music and look ahead at the weekend's college football games. They'll also be talking about high school football and throw a little Braves in there as well. Nick's a big fan. So join them Saturday morning at 10. Troy is hosting Alabama State. Kickoff at 3, airtime at 1 on FM 94.7. 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Alabama will be at Kentucky at 2:30. South Alabama will be at Tulane at 6 on Saturday. UAB hosts ULM at 2:30, and Florida will host Campbell at 4:30. Other things going on, it is First Responders Day and Patriots Day at Troy University. They're also honoring the 1986 Gulf South Conference Championship football team. It's 40 years since they won that conference championship, and they'll be honoring them at the game as well. Trojan Talk will start off on our week Monday night at 6 on FM 94.7 with Barry McKnight as he broadcasts live from Baumhauer's. So, a lot of sports going on this weekend, so we did make a change. We'll be covering the Charles Henderson game tonight, and then only one game on Friday night. So that's the Goshen at Highland Home. So that'll be a little change to our lineup this week for football.
1: I was asleep when the text went out about the change.
0: Oh, were you?
1: Yeah, so I wasn't. I'm still.
0: I didn't get the text, so
1: I'm still not completely sure what our schedule looks like on Friday for those of us who are in the studio during the games.
0: Yeah,
1: but it's always a hoot. Anyways, nothing better to do on your Friday night, truly,
0: than listen to football.
1: Yes.
0: High school football, that's big. It's always been big, and it will continue to be big. I know our local folks love some good high school football.
1: Yeah, I did the Zion Chapel Ayrton game last week.
0: Oh,
1: and
0: did you?
1: They had a really good halftime show. I really enjoyed their music selection. Personally, they did Nirvana, Michael Jackson, and Patti LaBelle.
0: Oh, really?
1: That's a fantastic mix of music.
0: Wow, what
1: right
0: a great,
1: there.
0: Yeah.
1: I know.
0: Yeah. That's, you know, if I had a t-shirt, that's what mine would say. I'm here for the halftime show.
1: Yeah. No, I agree.
0: Or the football team will be opening and closing for the band today. I like that one.
1: No, that's good.
0: As a band mom and a band person myself, I enjoy the halftime show at all levels. I know when I was in band at Troy, we played in Atlanta at a Falcons game.
1: Wow.
0: We played the halftime show. I don't know if they still do that with your run-of-the-mill NFL, you know.
1: Yeah.
0: But they invited, I guess, invited Troy University to be their halftime show.
1: The first halftime show I ever saw Troy University do was Golden Earring. The band Golden Earring. It was pretty cool.
0: Yeah.
1: I think I was probably the only person under like 40 years old who knew who they were. But, you know, it just comes with the territory. So let's get into music this morning, shall we? That's why we're here.
0: What
1: after
0: is it
1: all.
0: Today? Thursday?
1: It's Thursday. I'm doing Thursday. 80s.
0: Okay.
1: You know, I need the energy that comes with the 80s. I've been doing the disco a lot on Thursdays, so let's change it up. Let's do a little 80s, shall we? Let's kick it right off. Little Tears for Fears.

0: And just like that, it's time for us to chat about school lunches.
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0: What?
1: Huh. 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
0: Twinsies.
1: I know. I can go either place today and have me a good lunch. And then Troy City Schools are having buffalo chicken with loaded mashed potatoes, green beans, peach slices, a honey wheat roll, and assorted milk. There you go. I could go to any school today and eat a great lunch.
0: Amen.
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0: It sure is. 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
1: Hi, this is Ross Dudley. 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

0: Tears for Fears with advice for the young at heart.
1: I'm young at heart.
0: I'm
1: my body, however, feels a little bit older some days than my 58 years. But I am young at heart.
0: Hey, and that's what matters, you know?
1: That, yes.
0: They say age is just...
1: It's just a number.
0: It's just a number when it comes to...
1: It's what you feel in your heart.
0: Yeah. Most days I feel like I'm 45.
1: My body feels like I'm way older sometimes, especially as I'm sitting in physical therapy, which has been wonderful. I wish I had done it years and years and years ago.
0: I did it about 4 years ago. No, 5 years ago at this point.
1: With your back?
0: Yeah.
1: When you had surgery? Well, that's what I'm trying to prevent. And I tell you, I've been going to, gosh, I think it's called Health Actions or Healthy Actions.
0: Over next to Zaxby's.
1: Yes.
0: It's Health Actions.
1: Have been Health Actions. Mm-hmm. They have been wonderful. Wonderful. I wish, like I said, I wish I had gone 10 years ago.
0: Yeah.
1: Would have been so much better at this point. But that's okay. We're getting things done.
0: We are.
1: Hey, guess what I made for breakfast this weekend at the River House?
0: What'd you make?
1: Cinnamon rolls.
0: Oh.
1: I popped that can. They were tasty. And big, the Grand Cinnamon Rolls brand, Pillsbury.
0: They are large.
1: They were good, but
0: nothing
1: they
0: compares.
1: Pale in comparison to Cakes by Joyce Cinnamon Rolls. I don't know how she gets that dough so light and fluffy.
0: You know what the secret ingredient has to be?
1: Love.
0: It has to be love. Chock full of love.
1: That is true. Every batch of cinnamon rolls made with love, that makes them light and fluffy. Because hers are twice the size of Grand's sometimes.
0: Mm-hmm.
1: But they're, I mean, this Grand biscuit, cinnamon roll would have weighed 2 pounds compared to hers. Hers are so wonderful, especially when you get them the day of. They're just light, fluffy, hot, warm. Tasty, delicious.
0: They warm your heart and soul.
1: They do. They warm your body and your mind and your soul up when you have a cinnamon roll from Cakes by Joyce.
0: Yes.
1: No pressure, Miss Joyce, on getting our next cinnamon roll day in line. I know she's had a busy summer with vacations and new grandbabies.
0: Yes.
1: I mean, I don't know. She may be on number 27 or 37 now. I don't know. I've lost count of all the sweet grandbabies and great-grandbabies she has. But we'll let you know when that next cinnamon roll day rolls around. In the meantime, go over to Mama Goldberg's and get you a cake and a cup.
0: Mm-hmm.
1: Share with a friend if you must, or just eat the whole cake and a cup all by yourself. Wide variety of flavors available over at Mama Goldberg's during their business hours. Get your mama's love on or your nachos on and go get you some Cakes by Joyce, cake in a cup over at Mama Goldberg's. And then we'll eagerly await, Miss Joyce, eagerly, no pressure, eagerly await Cakes by Joyce Cinnamon Roll Day.
0: We sure will. You know my favorite thing to get with a cake in a cup?
1: What's that?
0: A really big Dr. Pepper.
1: Oh, yeah.
0: Yeah.
1: Mine, nachos. I can do nachos with banana peppers and cake in a cup.
0: Yeah.
1: And, of course, the Diet Coke. Got to have that.
0: Absolutely.
1: So, that's our favorite things. Cinnamon rolls.
0: Cream cheese roll.
1: Peanut butter rolls from Cakes by Joyce.
0: Amen. Let's try to fit in a couple more songs before top of the hour, shall we?

0: Nancy Pelosi. President Trump spoke at night one of the RNC's midterm convention for nearly 2 hours with a new type of pitch. Keep Republicans in power. Get a $5,000 check.
1: I will issue a dividend to every adult citizen in the United States of America for $5,000.
2: But he warns if Republicans lose this November's congressional elections, the Democrats will work to undo not just his economic policies, but also border control and crime reduction.
0: Fox's Evan Brown, Vice President J.D. Vance keynotes tonight, and today marks the one-year anniversary of the Charlie Kirk assassination.
3: Kirk was well known for his college campus visits and impact on young voters nationwide, opening up the floor to debate while encouraging political participation. His supporters saw his death as a call to action.
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6: With another ARN News update, I'm Leah Brandon. A juvenile is charged with rape at the University of Alabama. UA police say the suspect and victim are acquaintances. The suspect is being held without bond and is under 18 years old, but charged as an adult. Because that suspect is a minor, police are not releasing the name. SEC Commissioner Greg Sankey has sent a revised agenda to SEC presidents and chancellors for the meeting today. The SEC says it's still trying to protect its right to govern its member schools and enforce its rules. The SEC is expected to release more information later today. And a court hearing in a Shelby County man's lawsuit against Alabama Power resumes today. Fenn Church is asking a judge to stop the company from using eminent domain to clear trees on his property for a transmission line. The judge heard hours of testimony on the first day of the hearing. I'm Leah Brandon.
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10: 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Remember that County Road 2201 is continuing their resurfacing event. Progressive interval closures from U.S. 29 South to County Road 2204. Temporary road closure signs are in place. There'll be times when portions will be that will not allow any traffic through, and absolutely no heavy truck traffic. That's supposed to be completed tomorrow. They have definitely, the weather has been nice to them, so maybe they'll have that finished by tomorrow. We'll double check on that. American Legion Post 70 of Troy holds its monthly Veterans Breakfast Saturday at 8 at the Post Home at 212 East Walnut Street. All vets are welcome. The Orion Lodge Society meets Saturday at 10 at Beatty's Store on the Needmore Road. American Legion Post 42 in Elba meets Saturday at 10:30 at the Post Building. A lot of events on Monday with the Bullock County Commission meeting at 9 a.m. in the courthouse. The Elba City Council meets Monday afternoon at 5:30 at City Hall. The Pike County Commission meets Monday evening at 5:15 on the second floor of the Pike County Health Department building on South Franklin Drive in Troy. Brundage American Legion Post 145 will meet Monday night at 6:30 at the Post Home on Highway 231 South. Don't forget to get your tickets this week for the Kiwanis Club of Troy. From the Kiwanis Club of Troy, they're sponsoring a pancake breakfast through our local McDonald's, our Murphy Family Restaurant, for children's charities. 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Our games of the week have switched up a little bit. We'll be doing the Thursday night game here at Veterans Memorial Stadium. 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We'll replay the Ralph Black Coaches Connection on Friday night before the game. They were over at Hooks, and they were joined by guest prognosticator Dr. Steve Barron, one of our very special veterinarians here in town. And then we have our Friday night game of the week. That's Goshen at Highland Home on FM 94.7. Other games of the week, or other games this week, include Houston County at Ayrton, Lowndes Academy at Crenshaw Christian, Hillcrest Evergreen at Luverne. George W. Long will be at Zion Chapel, Pike County at Bullock County, Brantley at Kingston, Elba at Sampson, and Pike Lib at Prattville Christian. 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Chase and Nick will have the Saturday morning breakdown show starting at 10 this Saturday as they play some great music and talk about college football. 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Alabama will be at Kentucky at 2:30 Saturday. South Alabama will be at Tulane at 6 Saturday night. UAB will host ULM 2:30 on Saturday, and Florida will be host Campbell at 4:30. It is Patriot First Responders Day and Patriots Day at Veterans Memorial Stadium. They'll be honoring first responders who serve and all those who have answered the call of duty on the 25th anniversary of 9/11, and then the 40th anniversary of the 1986 Gulf South Conference champions. That football team, they'll be honoring them as well. And that's our local news for today.
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10: And in other news, Jimmy Cooks, age 70, of Montgomery, died recently. The funeral for Jimmy Cooks is Saturday at 11 at Clay Hill Missionary Baptist Church, with Pastor Marcia Smith Sims officiating and burial in the church cemetery. Visitation is Friday from noon to 5:30, George F. Grubb's funeral home directing. Polly West Ash, age 94, of Troy, died recently. The funeral for Polly Ash will be Saturday at 11 at Green Hills Funeral Home, with burial in the Green Hills Cemetery. Visitation is 1 hour prior to the service at the funeral home. Green Hills Funeral Home directing. Thomas Crosswell, age 76, of the Meeksville community, died recently. The funeral for Thomas Crosswell is Saturday at 1:30 at George F. Grubb's Funeral Home Chapel, with Bishop George Austin officiating and burial in the Oakwood Cemetery. Visitation is Friday from noon to 5:30, George F. Grubb's Funeral Home directing. Catherine Smith Graves, age 70, of Troy, died recently. The funeral for Kathleen Smith Graves will be Monday at 11 at Good Hope Baptist Church, with Pastor Wayne Lockler officiating, and burial will be at the private family at the Alabama Heritage in Montgomery. There'll be visitation from 10 to 11 at Good Hope Baptist Church, Green Hills Funeral Home directing. Mary Catherine Doster, age 81, of Ayrton, passed away recently. Skeen Funeral Home is assisting the Doster family with a simple cremation. A memorial service will be announced at a later date by Skeen Funeral Home in Troy. Samantha Green, age 59, of Troy, died recently. Funeral services for Samantha Green will be announced later by George F. Grubb's Funeral Home. Funeral announcements are listed on our website at WTBFradio.com. Just click on obituaries.
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13: And a look at our weather this morning. Currently 73 degrees here on the square. 73 out at Troy Municipal Airport as well, with fair skies reported. I can't really see out of our windows here just yet this morning. They're a little condensated, but it looks like it's a pretty morning.
10: It may be a little overcast.
13: I don't know. Who knows? Not us, because we can't see out of the window. Today, though, a high of 93 degrees expected, with partly sunny skies and a 40% chance of thunderstorms this afternoon. Tonight, a low of 70, with a 30% chance of thunderstorms overnight. Friday, a high of 91, with a 20% chance of thunderstorms earlier in the day, a 70% chance of showers in the afternoon. And Friday night, a low of 70, with a 20% chance of thunderstorms overnight. Saturday, a high of 91, with a 50% chance of showers earlier in the day, an 80% chance of showers in the afternoon on Saturday, with a 30% chance of rain Saturday night, and a low of 70. So, nothing crazy, just some higher rain chances going into our weekend and lingering through the weekend, which we, or shall I say I, am very happy about. I can't speak for you.
10: Well, I'm looking forward to a little rain.
13: Yeah.
10: We need it.
13: And may I say, it makes for a wonderful nap, especially if you have a tin roof like I do. Ooh, buddy.
10: It does.
13: It really does. But, you know, those rain chances are subject to change at any moment. So we'll keep our eye on it, my friends. All you got to do is keep your ear right here to WTBF Brundage Troy, and we'll keep you updated throughout the end of the week so you can make any weekend plans. But until then, we're going to take a look at a couple commercials, and then we'll be right back to it.
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2: And you heard it. In that first commercial, Mama Goldberg's is celebrating 50 years.
3: 50 years. Mama Goldberg started in Auburn, Alabama.
2: Mm-hmm.
3: If you know an Auburn fan or an Auburn graduate that lived in Auburn, that's one of their favorite places to go is Mama Goldberg's there in Auburn, the original, the OG. But our Mama Goldberg's hasn't been around quite that long.
2: Yeah.
3: But they are celebrating with... Mama G's there in Auburn, the 50th anniversary today, Thursday, the 10th.
2: Really?
3: $1 nachos.
2: Whew, you might need to head over there.
3: I will head over there. I may head over there when I get off the air, when they open, and I may head back over there a little while later. They're celebrating their 50th anniversary with $1 nachos today. Next Thursday, they'll have $1 nachos, plus they'll have birthday cake. So come out and share that with them as they celebrate. Also, at the Dothan location there on 84, they'll be doing $1 nachos on Friday. So
2: nice.
3: And then they'll have their cake on the 18th. So don't miss out if you're in Dothan for any reason, or if you're our Dothan listeners. Go over to Mama G's, Mama Goldberg's, and get you some $1 nachos along with your... I always say I'm going to try something different, and then I wind up getting a mama's love. That's my fave.
2: Yeah.
3: But we have some other Auburn folks with us this morning. We have the Boys and Girls Club of East Alabama from Auburn, but they also oversee our Troy Boys and Girls Club, and they've got a big event happening this week. Welcome back to the studio this morning, Jenny Babel. Did I say that right?
4: You did.
3: I did.
4: Yes, thank you.
3: And y'all scoot up and get close to that mic. And then we have AJ Harris here with us too. And they literally just rolled in from Auburn. They've been on the road for a little bit this morning. But welcome back to Troy.
5: Yeah. Thank you for having us. We're excited to be here.
3: And you're having another big event coming up on October 1st, which is not too far away.
4: No.
3: It has kind of slipped up on us, hasn't it? Tell us a little bit about your event, and we'll talk about the event last year because it was amazing.
4: Yeah, super excited to be back again. This is our second year of doing the dueling piano event, Keys for Kids, here for Troy. So think, you know, high energy, interactive,
3: absolutely,
4: dancing, singing. Tickets include the entertainment and dinner, as well as an open bar. On the front end, folks will have an opportunity to interact with our kids. We'll bring some of our club kids over for what we call our kids carnival, where guests will be able to play kind of some old school games with some kid games, yard games with the kids. And then we'll kick off with music, and it'll be an awesome night. All money that we raise stays here in Troy to support our local clubhouse.
3: Well, and that's the big thing, that the money is being raised here for our local Boys and Girls Club. And if our listeners don't know what the Boys and Girls Club is, tell us about our Troy Boys and Girls Club.
4: Yeah, you want to swing it that way?
5: Yeah, I'll take this one. So the Troy Clubhouse is now housed in the Coley Senior Center in the basement, the backside of that building. We serve ages 6 to 18, so you have a wide range. We provide out-of-school time child care, which means after school academy during the school year, and then summer camp and spring break camp. So during those times, we open up full days. So we go 7:30 to 5:30. After school program stays open to 6. So we have four key high-priority outcome areas, which is academic success, health and well-being, character and leadership, and then life and workforce readiness. So all of our programs fall somewhere within that range, which means you could be doing homework help for a little bit.

0: We could be doing a STEM project, building slime, building volcanoes. We could be doing art projects. We work with the Johnson Art Center for that program. Or we could be going outside and playing, you know, kickball or running around. But all of our programs are all about, you know, either from the academic side, health and well-being, character and leadership, life and workforce readiness. One thing that we are starting this semester is candle sales. So we make candles within our clubhouses. So you actually have an opportunity to buy a candle that was made by a kid in the Troy Clubhouse at this event as well. So we're looking at expanding that program. Bethany with the Pike County Chamber. Our goal is to hopefully get with her and make some candles scented after different signatures in the Troy community and be able to sell those candles throughout. But that'll help not only provide our kids opportunities to come out and do presentations, but also, you know, sell those candles and help raise funds for the kids. But they get the opportunity to, you know, get that work experience actually inside the clubhouse.
1: And that's important.
0: Yes.
1: That's important. Work ethic, developing that early. It doesn't just happen.
0: Yeah.
1: When you turn 18 and you have to go get a job. It's something that builds, and even things like kickball and playtime,
0: yes.
1: The leadership skills you can develop, working well with others,
0: yes.
1: All those things are all so very important. So you said y'all are in the basement of the Colley Senior Center right now.
0: Yes, ma'am. So there's a long history of the Boys and Girls Club here in Troy. So in 2024, Boys and Girls Clubs of East Alabama, which operated in Auburn, Opelika, did a partnership with Pike and surrounding counties. So we merged in that organization. So now we partner together to operate, which, you know, for the organization, it meant that you got a director of operations, which is my role, a development person with Jenny. So we were able to kind of merge those organizations and really be able to spread those resources out. The former clubhouse, I don't know if you know where the jail sits. Currently, there was a clubhouse there. It was torn down, and, you know, the city graciously offered us a temporary location in the senior center. So, you know, one of our visions for this organization and this clubhouse is to find a permanent home or something that more reflects the hopes and dreams of young people. One thing that we say, the environment needs to match those dreams. It's hard to tell a young person that, hey, you could be anything you want to be when you're in a basement.
1: Yeah.
0: But we try to do our best at that. Miss Natasha Howard, who's, you know, been around for a long time, does a really good job of trying to set the environment there for young people. But we know ideally we need to find another space for this club to go into.
1: So that's a long-term
0: hope.
1: So if you're listening this morning and they're looking for a place, if you have a place that you think would be good for the Boys and Girls Club, or if you want to help them build something new, hey, we'll take either one, won't we?
0: Yes, yes.
1: But this event that's happening on October the 1st, it'll be at the Social, and everybody knows where that is here in downtown Troy. It's on Market Street. It's a very unique setting because it has that outdoor space, and then it has the indoor space for your event to let us cool down a little bit. And this,
2: hopefully it'll
1: cool off. Yes, by October it will be. Doors will open at 5:30. This is a age 21 and older event, but the guys last year were just phenomenal.
2: Yeah, it's a lot of fun.
1: It is. I had only seen a dueling piano group one other time at a wedding reception,
2: mm-hmm.
1: and the young people, and I say young people, the 20s and 30s loved it.
2: Yes,
1: loved it. It is a fun night.
2: Yes. I think people are in for a treat, and if you're not familiar with what it is, it's hard to put into words how high energy.
1: And you think, oh, they're piano players. No,
2: it's a show.
1: So much more. It is a show. They are high energy. That's not even the words to describe. They're higher energy. They play. Of course, you can request songs.
2: Absolutely.
1: They will take your request and run with it. There'll be a little bit of dancing. Some folks can't help it but to dance when they hear that music.
2: We encourage it.
1: It is. And then of course some food and some drinks will be available as well, but with the ultimate goal of providing funds for our local Troy Boys and Girls Club. So if we want to get a ticket, how do we do that?
2: The easiest thing is just to go to our website, bgceastal.org. That would be the easiest. But I see you've got a sign.
1: I've got a sign.
2: I'm going to put them up around town. So.
1: I'm going to put this one in the window. It has a QR code. Yep. If you know anything about technology, that QR code will send you directly to the ticket buying place. So that tickets are on sale for this event right now. Go ahead and grab yours Thursday, October the 1st. It will be a fun night. It'll be an uplifting night as you interact with the children at the beginning during the social time, and then it'll be a night full of fun. I think I finally had to, because I have to get up early, I finally left. I don't know how long it went on after I left, because I'm like, okay, I can't stay awake any longer, but I did not want to leave.
2: I
1: wanted
2: to
1: shut it down because it's so much fun.
2: Yeah,
1: it
2: expecting
1: is, and you'll
2: just
1: see,
2: as much fun this year, for sure.
1: I hope so. I know it will be. And so, if you've never seen Dueling Pianos, it is exciting. It is high energy, and you will have a fun night. So, the things that you need to know now: get your tickets
2: today.
1: Today,
2: go online.
1: Go ahead and get those tickets secure for you, and bring a couple of friends. Go ahead and buy tickets and make your friends come for a girls' night out or a couple's date night. It'll be a lot of fun. And I think we had to get more chairs last time because we had so many people come in.
2: But you don't need a chair.
1: No,
2: we want you up.
1: You can dance the whole night away. You don't even have to sit down. We had so many people there last year. It was very fun. The Boys and Girls Club here in Troy. It is part of the Boys and Girls Club of East Alabama. That's their organizing or the parent company, maybe, is what we want to call. Yeah. But come out and have a great night.
0: Yep. And we still have sponsorships. I don't know if I'm home. We still have sponsorships available. So if anybody would like to sponsor the event, that is one way we raise funds for this. Sponsorships come with tickets and different marketing promotional opportunities there. So we still are looking for some businesses to really support this event. So if you have a business out there, we have sponsorships starting from a small business sponsor at $250, going up from there. So those all come with different levels of tickets. So we're loved if anybody would like to sponsor, to reach out to us.
1: And you can do so. You can call Jenny. She's the director of development, 334-502-1311, extension 101. She's not there right now because she's in here in Troy.
2: It rings to my phone.
1: Oh,
2: go
1: does
2: ahead
1: it?
2: And call me. I would love to hear from y'all today.
1: So she'll be able to pick it up on the ride back to Auburn.
2: Yep.
1: Or you can go to bgceastal.org. Go ahead and go there this morning. Get your tickets so you'll be locked in. It's a great date night. If you want to have a girls' night out or couples' night out or a date night, the Social is a wonderful location. You get that outdoor event and indoor event that they'll be having. So, all right, any last thoughts you want to tell our folks here in Troy?
2: Yeah, I think it's just an event that you don't want to miss. So we hope to see you out there.
1: It will be a fun night. Go ahead and get your tickets now. If you need any more information, give us a call here at the radio station. We'll be glad to pass it along. Dueling Piano Fundraiser, Every Key Opens a Future. The Boys and Girls Club, I know we had one in Prattville and heard such good things about it when we were living in Prattville. This is a needed service for children here in Troy and families.
0: Yes.
1: So that parents can work and have that support and give your kids some organized fun, which an organized learning. They don't even know they're learning, do they? They're out there playing kickball or doing art, and that's the whole point of it. It is almost 7:29:30. We're going to let AJ Harris from the Boys and Girls Club of East Alabama ring our bell here. There you go. Clock Setters Club of the Air, 7:29:30. Do what you need to do at 7:29:30. And today it's go to bgceastal.org and get your tickets to a Dueling Piano fundraiser, Keys for Kids, brought to you by the Boys and Girls Club here in Troy, under their parent company of East Alabama. It'll be at the Social Thursday, October the 1st. Doors will open at 5:30. Go ahead and get your tickets. 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I can't even talk today. I'm excited.
2: So excited.
1: I know. Dueling Pianos, if you've never seen it, It is high energy and exciting. Thank y'all so much for coming in and yes. telling us about your
2: Thanks
1: event.
2: Thanks for having us. Yes.
1: And we'll keep reminding you to get those tickets yes. today. All right. Thank you so much.
3: Thank you.
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0: Okie dokie, artichokey. I told you you had 4 minutes, and I did not lie. 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
1: Yes, and it's Thursday, September the 10th.
0: Yahoo!
1: I have a niece having a birthday today. Emily Dutton Cox is turning the big 3-0 today.
0: What?
1: Yeah, I know. I can't believe she's 30.
0: It's her first anniversary of turning 29.
1: It is. It's also, she's been married about a year or so, too. Maybe going on 2 years now. So, anyway, happy birthday, Emily. Also celebrating today, across the miles, turning 78, Maddie B. Griffin in Rochester, New York. That's a far across the miles.
0: Mm-hmm.
1: Her brother-in-law, Bobby, wanted to wish her a happy birthday. Sawyer Garner is 13 today, a teenager in Ayrton, or near Ayrton. Pawpaw called in to wish Sawyer a very, very happy birthday. Neil Edwards is 75 today in Troy, called in by Ronnie. Timothy Scott is 48 today in Troy, called in by Mom. Matthew Faulkner in Goshen is celebrating a birthday, called in by his friend Teresa. Alan Rogers is the big 8-0 today. Alan celebrating 80 years out in the New Hope community, south of Roton. His children and grandchildren and family all wanted to wish him a very, very happy birthday today. Alan Rogers turning 80 today. Laura Ford, her church family called in to wish her a happy 66th birthday. And Kimberly Fuller is the big 3 today in Troy. I believe this is her family's, the Sneed, Cowart, and Fuller family, because you took that one, Abby. All want to wish her a very happy birthday. Abby, I need you to pull up this song for me to play after birthdays. I forgot to give it to you earlier. We've had so much fun talking about other things. So let's see, our lucky football, goodness gracious, our lucky winner today for the Piggly Wiggly birthday cake is
0: lucky number three.
1: That is, oh goodness, Dale Murphy's retired number from the Braves, and Jeremy Dale Earnhardt's number, senior, when he was in NASCAR. As a Bill Elliott fan, I can just not rejoice in that number three. But Dale Murphy, we can. He was a great player, and his Braves number has been retired. Our number three today is Neil Edwards, turning 75 today in Troy. Neil, you're the winner of our Piggly Wiggly birthday cake, brought to you by our Piggly Wiggly here in Troy, out on 231. That's where we get our cake. Neil Edwards, come by the radio station and pick up your Piggly Wiggly gift card and take it out to the Piggly Wiggly on 231. They'll help you pick out that tasty, delicious birthday cake. And Abby, you know what I figured out is, you don't have to prove that it's your birthday to buy a birthday cake.
0: Ever?
1: No. You can just go and buy one. And so, Neil, I may have to buy one for myself today just to enjoy a little birthday cake.
0: Hey,
1: that's how tasty those birthday cakes are.
0: You might have to bring it up here.
1: I may have to. We may have to have birthday cake one day. So, Neil, you are the winner. Come by and pick up that gift card. And then Kimberly Fuller, turning 3 today. 3 whole fingers. Kimberly, you're the winner of a Happy Meal from McDonald's. Send that big family of yours, someone to come pick up that Happy Meal from McDonald's, our Murphy family restaurant, and you can enjoy nuggets or hamburger for your birthday today in that Happy Meal. Kimberly Fuller, turning 3 today here in Troy, our Happy Meal winner. No anniversaries today on this September the 10th, so we'll hold on to our anniversary rose from Jean's Flowers, Miss Martha Lynn and her crew up there. Provide that anniversary rose for us. And if you are looking to get some flowers to brighten your day, or maybe you're planning one of those big events like a wedding or an anniversary party and you need floral arrangements, go over to Jean's Flowers. Talk to Miss Martha Lynn and the folks there. They'll get you set up, and you'll be looking at beautiful flowers for your event or in your home just to brighten it up. There are several plants, Abby, that say help clean the air.
0: Mm-hmm.
1: And you can't really kill them too bad.
0: Yeah.
1: I like plants like that. I may have to check those out. I'm needing some in my house to brighten it up. A little greenery,
0: mm-hmm.
1: a little floral arrangement. But anyway, happy birthday to our Piggly Wiggly birthday cake winner, Neil Edwards, turning 75, and our Happy Meal winner, Kimberly Fuller, turning 3 today.
0: Yahoo! Here's a birthday song.
1: Play our birthday song, and then we've got a song just for Alan Rogers as he turns 80. That Alan Jackson song, The Older You Get.
0: The Older I Get.
1: The Older I Get?
0: I think.
1: Okay, there you go. We'll play that one especially for Alan Rogers today after this birthday song.
2: Happy birthday to you.
3: Happy birthday.
2: Happy birthday to you.
3: Happy birthday.
2: Happy birthday. Happy birthday. Happy birthday to you.
3: All right.

0: A request from Jeremy. Elton John with I Don't Want to Go On With You Like That.
1: Really?
0: Yeah. Yeah.
1: Elton John just has some great music.
0: He does. But it's time, my friends, for church news. And church news is brought to you by Sister's Restaurant, serving you and your... Nope. That's still a
1: Yeah, they are serving you and your family.
0: They are. They are serving you and your family.
1: From atop, atop the hill across from South Alabama Electric Co-op.
0: Yeah.
1: Several hills going down to Ozark. But they're at the top of one of them. And open Monday through Friday, 10:30 to 2. And this Sunday, normally it's the first Sunday, but because of the holiday, they're open this Sunday and next Sunday, 10:30 to 2. So they'll be open the second and third Sunday, the 13th and the 20th, for that. What's on the lunch menu today? It is Thursday at Sisters.
0: Whole catfish.
1: Oh, can't beat that.
0: Amen. Fried chicken legs on the menu, chicken fingers, that whole catfish, a baked chicken breast. And last week, they had ribs and meatloaf on the menu, which is not typical for a Thursday.
1: No.
0: So some people got very lucky last Thursday. For sides, string beans, roasted new potatoes, field peas, rutabagas, a baked sweet potato, rice and tomatoes, fried green tomatoes, collards, broccoli casserole, pickled beets, or carrot souffle. For specials, of course, their shrimp platter, chef or house salad, chicken finger basket, a catfish platter. And also last week, they had written in on the menu a liver basket. So maybe you'll get lucky today, my friends. Last week, for my favorite part, dessert, they had one of my absolute favorites. Two of my favorites, actually. Yellow cake with chocolate icing. Cheesecake with strawberry topping last week, peach cobbler, and of course their world famous Nanner Pudding.
1: Nanner Pudding, and that is out at Sisters today. Our church news today, the Salem Troy Baptist Association Ministry Thrift Shop is open on Highway 231 here in Troy today from 10 to 4. They're also open on the second Saturday. That'll be this Saturday from 8 to noon. Call them at 566-1538 if you need more information. Cross Baptist Church in Eufaula is having a men's ministry breakfast this Saturday with coffee at 7:30, breakfast at 8, and the message at 8:30. Join them for a morning of faith, food, and fellowship at Cross Baptist Church there in Eufaula. Workers of the Word and Island Girl at S.A. Graham Boulevard in Brundage have Bible study and breakfast Saturday at 10. And then Sunday, Lily Missionary Baptist Church at 199 Dean Street here in Troy is celebrating the initial sermon of Deacon Eddie Sharp. That'll be Sunday at 2. You can come and join them for that. Grief Share starts Sunday afternoon at 2:30 in the youth room at Troy First Methodist Church. If you are suffering from the loss of a loved one through death, you can join them at griefshare.org or call the church at 566-4400. And that's our church news for today, brought to you by Sisters.
2: Fox News, I'm CJ Papa. President Trump speaking for nearly 2 hours during the first ever Republican midterm convention, promising a cash bonus if his party wins the election.
3: $5,000 to every American adult, that would have a price tag of an estimated $1.3 trillion, leading to some criticism from Democrats that it would essentially be a bribe for voters and would increase the deficit and inflation.
2: Fox's Bill Malusian in Dallas. The convention wraps up tonight. Turning Point USA holds Freedom Built to Last, honoring its founder and leader, Charlie Kirk, assassinated on this day a year ago. Tonight's event at Utah Valley University, where he was killed. 23-year-old Tyler Robinson will stand trial for his murder. More pain at the pump, the price of gas rising quickly 12 cents over the past 2 days, stopping at $4.27 a gallon for regular. That from AAA.
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16: With another ARN News update, I'm Leah Brandon. Authorities say an intruder is dead following a confrontation with a Birmingham homeowner. Police say a man was trying to break into a home when he was gunned down. Officer Darrell Freeman says the burglar was taken to the hospital where he was pronounced dead.
17: Right now, there is no one in custody. Our detectives are doing everything that they can to figure out all available information pertaining to this incident.
16: The intruder's name has not been released, and the intense standoff between LSU and the SEC has officially de-escalated. The threat of LSU being expelled from the conference is now effectively zero. In response to LSU's compliance, the SEC has revised its agenda for the president's meeting today. The highly publicized vote to terminate LSU's membership is off the table. The preliminary federal court hearing in Birmingham yesterday, where the SEC was seeking a federal injunction, was postponed as well. I'm Leah Brandon, and you're up to date around the world, around your state. This is the Alabama Radio Network.
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0: And we're taking a look at our local news this morning. 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And we are still dealing with a road closure here in our great county. Through Friday, they will have closing portions of County Road 2201 in progressive intervals from US 29 South to County Road 2204, like I said, through Friday, for a full-depth reclamation and resurfacing project. Temporary road closure signs are in place. Sections of County Road 221 or 2201 will not allow through traffic at varied times during these repairs. American Legion Post 70 of Troy holds its monthly Veterans Breakfast this Saturday at 8 at the Post Home at 212 East Walnut Street. All vets are welcome. 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American Legion Post 42 in Elba meets Saturday at 10:30 in the Post Building. The Bullock County Commission meets Monday morning at 9 at the Courthouse. Elba City Council meets Monday afternoon at 5:30 at City Hall. Pike County Commission meets Monday evening at 5:15 on the second floor of the Pike County Health Department building on South Franklin Drive in Troy. Forged Men's Ministry meets Monday night at 6 at Pike Cattleman Park on 231 south of Troy for a steak dinner with moon pies and a message. All men are invited. For more information, call 334-494-3491. Brundage American Legion Post 145 meets Monday night at 6:30 at the post home at 4664 Highway 231 South. AA meets Monday night at 7 at First Baptist Church in Luverne. And Narcotics Anonymous meets Monday night at 7 at Riverview Baptist Church on 231 North here in Troy. And the Alabama Agricultural Museum is hosting a corn husk doll making workshop on Saturday, September 19th from 11 a.m. to 3 p.m. at the museum in Dothan, and admission is free. Those little corn husk dolls are so cool. And the Kiwanis Club of Troy is sponsoring a pancake breakfast through our local McDonald's for children's charities. You can purchase your $7 ticket now and redeem the week of September 14th through the 20th at our local McDonald's for your hot cake and sausage breakfast. 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And in Ozark, contact Diane Cook at jdianecook@gmail.com, or you can find her on Facebook. And this week in sports, in Atlanta Braves baseball, they will be hosting the Tampa Bay Rays today at 11 o'clock this morning. 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The next time we will join them here on the radio will be 12:30 on Sunday as they host the Philadelphia Phillies. We do have a Thursday night high school football game this week. That means tonight, Beauregard at Charles Henderson High School at 6:45 right here on FM 94.7. And the replay of this week's Ralph Black Coaches Connection will be Friday afternoon at 4:45 on FM 94.7, featuring this week's guest prognosticator, Dr. Steve Barron. And we have Friday night high school football game of the week, just one this week on FM 94.7. That means right here, you don't even have to change your dial. Goshen at Highland Home this week. We also have Beauregard at Charles Henderson High School tonight, like I said. Houston County at Ayrton, Lowndes Academy at Crenshaw Christian, Hillcrest Evergreen at Luverne, G.W. Long at Zion Chapel, Pike County at Bullitt County, Brantley at Kinston, and Elba at Sampson, with Pike Lib at
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0: Got it. 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And they've got a lot of fun things planned. They're going to be doing a double halftime, both the Sound of the South and Alabama State's band. Is it the Marching Hornets or something?
1: Absolutely, the Marching Hornets.
0: They are going to be playing.
1: Coming?
0: They're going to be coming, and they're also going to be doing a halftime show. So that's going
1: to
0: be really
1: fun
0: exciting.
1: To watch.
0: Yes,
1: and then they have the honeybees.
0: Yes, I love the honeybees.
1: The stingettes and the honeybees. Is that what they're called?
0: I'm not sure, but
1: I hope they're there.
0: Yeah,
1: I have to look at that up.
0: Would it be the band without them? Mm-hmm. Auburn will be hosting Southern Miss on Saturday with kickoff at 6:45 and an airtime of 3:45 on FM 96.3 and AM 970. Alabama will be at Kentucky on Saturday at 2:30. South Alabama will be hosting Tulane. Nope, they'll be at Tulane, so they'll be over in New Orleans at 6 on Saturday. UAB will be hosting ULM at 2:30 on Saturday, and the Florida Gators will be hosting Campbell at 4:30 on Saturday. And we talked a little bit about what they're going to be doing for the Troy game, but it is also First Responders and Patriots Day, honoring first responders who serve and all those who have answered the call of duty in honor of the 25th anniversary of 9/11. And they're also going to be celebrating the 40th anniversary of the 1986 Gulf South Conference Championship football team. So that's going to be a really exciting game this weekend. I got an email yesterday with like a million things they're going to be doing. They're going to have a lot of water. You can bring your own water bottles, I think, empty, or you can bring a sealed one, less...
10: At the Troy game.
1: Oh, really? Mm-hmm. It is going to be hot. That 3 o'clock game will be hot, but prepare.
0: Yes, they're going to have water stations everywhere. They're going to have free water at some points and stuff like that. So make sure you're properly hydrated and that you bring along a water bottle with you. It has to be empty, but you're gonna want that. They're going to have stations for you to refill all throughout the stadium. So they are thoroughly prepared. But that's our local news today, my friends.
11: Hey, y'all. 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
1: And in other news, Jimmy Cooks, age 70, of Montgomery, died recently. The funeral for Jimmy Cooks is Saturday at 11 at Clay Hill Missionary Baptist Church with Pastor Marcia Smith Sims officiating and burial in the church cemetery. Visitation is Friday from noon to 5:30. George F. Grubb's funeral home directing. Polly West Ash, age 94, of Troy, died recently. The funeral for Polly Ash will be Saturday at 11 at Green Hills Funeral Home with burial in the Green Hills Cemetery. Visitation is at the funeral home 1 hour prior to the service. Green Hills Funeral Home directing. Thomas Crosswell, age 76, of the Meeksville community, died recently. The funeral for Thomas Crosswell is Saturday at 1:30 at George F. Grubb's Funeral Home Chapel with Bishop George Austin officiating. Burial is in the Oakwood Cemetery. Visitation is Friday from noon to 5:30. George F. Grubb's Funeral Home directing. Kathleen Smith Graves, age 70, of Troy, died recently. The funeral for Kathleen Graves will be Monday at 11 at Good Hope Baptist Church with Pastor Wayne Lockler officiating, and burial in the private with family at Alabama Heritage in Montgomery. Visitation is from 10 to 11 at Good Hope Baptist Church, Green Hills Funeral Home directing. Mary Catherine Doster, age 81, of Ayrton, passed away recently. Skeen Funeral Home is assisting the Doster family with a simple cremation. A memorial service will be announced at a later date by Skeen Funeral Home in Troy. Samantha Green, age 59, of Troy, died recently. Funeral services for Samantha Green will be announced later by George F. Grubb's Funeral Home. Funeral announcements are listed on our website at WTBFradio.com. Just click on obituaries.
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0: And a look at our weather this morning. 75 degrees here on the square, 74 out at Troy Municipal Airport this morning. It is a beautiful, beautiful morning this morning. How many times can I say morning in a 10-second span is the question. But a little bit of a breeze, just a little. Today, though, you can expect a high of 93 degrees with partly sunny skies and a 40% chance of thunderstorms this afternoon. Tonight, a low of 70 with a 30% chance of thunderstorms. Friday, a high of 91, starting our day with a 20% chance of thunderstorms, leading into a 70% chance of showers in the afternoon. Friday night, a low of 70 with a 20% chance of thunderstorms. Saturday, a high of 91, starting our day with a 50% chance of showers.

0: rain is not very good for setting up mobile homes. Every time my little brother and Smith Manufactured Housing come through the square hauling another mobile home to put up for somebody, he lets me know, because I think it is just so funny when they come through the square with those things.
1: He passes by the radio station here on West Court Square. We wave. I don't know if he saw us way back here in the studio. But
0: oh, I doubt it. But
1: hey, Mason.
0: Hey, Mason, yeah. It's always so funny to see them squeeze those big trailers down Three Knot Street in the square. It is just, it's a joy. One of the fun parts of working right here on the square is looking out that window and seeing everybody go by. I feel like a dog looking out the window watching cars. But that's our weather today, my friends. Nothing crazy, nothing's changed. Just some chances of rain from today through Sunday. So make your plans accordingly. Before we get back into the music this morning, I'm going to take a look here at the Southeast Ag Bottom Line Report. So let's get right into it, and we'll be right back to get into some nice 80s music here in this 8 o'clock hour.
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3: From the Southeast AgNet, it's Bottom Line. StoneX released updated production estimates ahead of USDA numbers that come tomorrow morning, and they still see a national corn yield just short of 183 bushels an acre, 3 bushels above USDA's August number, 10 bushels above the pro farmer number. StoneX places the corn yield nationally 182.9 and a crop over 16.2 billion bushels. Their soybean estimate more in line at 53 bushels per acre. Officials at StoneX tell Bottom Line Report that August likely added seed size in the central and eastern corn belts while taking it away in the west. This is the Bottom Line Report. Sinister Nexus from Helena is a new pre-emergent soybean herbicide. It can give you weed control from a herbicide built to flex with your crop rotation. And with another quick note, here is Elizabeth Sanders.
4: Now a story from the National Association of Farm Broadcasters. President Donald Trump's plan to increase tariff-free beef imports from Argentina and Brazil is generating concern among U.S. cattle producers, even as the administration says additional supplies could help lower consumer beef prices. Trump announced that tariff-free beef would be coming from Argentina, Brazil, and other countries. The announcement comes as the United States struggles with tight cattle supplies and historically high beef prices.
3: Thanks, Elizabeth.
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0: Eurythmics with Sweet Dreams are made of this. Before that, we did Putting on the Ritz.
1: Those are some dancing songs from the 80s.
0: From Taco. We got The Beat from the Go-Go's, which used to be my go-to karaoke song when I was a kid.
1: Really?
0: Yes, yes.
1: I'm thinking about getting a karaoke machine.
0: Do it.
1: I think it would be fun.
0: Do it.
1: Except I'm going to ban John Mike from singing Double XL. I'm done with that song, John Mike. No more.
0: Me and Tyler are talking about making You're the Reason Our Kids Are Ugly.
1: Is that a song?
0: Yeah, from Conway Twitty and... Conway Twitty. Is it Tammy Wynette?
1: I don't know.
0: Yeah.
1: Oh, my goodness.
0: You're the Reason Our Kids Are Ugly.
1: Oh, my goodness. Well, we'll have to figure out... I need to figure out y'all a better song.
0: Yeah, Loretta Lynn and Conway Twitty.
1: Loretta Lynn and Conway Twitty. Oh, my goodness.
0: Mm-hmm.
1: I don't know if we've played that one before.
0: We have.
1: Well, hey, y'all. We have Troy University doing Days of Reflection as we remember the events of 9/11. 25 years later, at 7:30 this morning, they started the stair climb in Veterans Memorial Stadium. The Troy University Air Force ROTC is hosting their 9/11 stair climb, bringing together cadets, university members, first responders, and community supporters. The number represents the approximate height of the World Trade Center towers as they make their way through Veterans Memorial Stadium. And then they'll have a panel discussion at the Trojan Center Ballrooms today at 11. Dr. Dwayne Gunn, Director of Operations of the Leadership Institute. We've had him on the show before. He was actually in the Pentagon when it was hit on September 11th. He works at Troy University now, and he'll be there. Dr. Stephen Napoli, the Executive Director of the Leadership Institute. Stan Blankenship, Professor of Practice and Director of the Sorrell Corporate Partnership Program. And Chanuka Anderson, Director of Technology and Assessment. And then on September the 22nd, Tuesday, from at 1 and 3, the 957 project presentation will be at the Trojan Fitness and Wellness Center. The 957 project will recount the story of the United Airlines Flight 93 that crashed in Shanksville, Pennsylvania, after passengers fought back against the hijacker. So that's not until September 22nd at 1 and at 3. That presentation on the 22nd. Today at 11 is the panel discussion featuring folks from Troy University. But if you see a lot of people at Veterans Memorial Stadium this morning, they are participating in the annual stair climb. So as we get ready to commemorate the 25th anniversary of that horrific terrorist attack on the United States, 9/11, 25 years later. It's hard to believe it's been 25 years. Wow. And on that somber note, we will return to our regular programming. Abby, I've got the Tell and Sell box open.
0: Mm-hmm.
1: Tell and Sell is brought to you by Dillard Funeral Home of Troy and Brundage, serving you and your family for over 50 years. Did we even do it? Oh, I was not here yesterday.
0: I did do it yesterday.
1: You did do it? Okay.
0: Yes.
1: Start to say, I don't remember all this stuff.
0: Yeah, and then I added one more.
1: In the thing. Let's see. Someone lost some hearing aids. Last seen Sunday the 6th at Walmart or Ruby Tuesdays. There is a reward offer for that. 334-672-2546. 672-2546. If you've seen a hearing aid and you picked it up not knowing what it was, please call that number. We have a yard sale this Saturday. Lots of items. It's at 363 County Road 1174 in Goshen, right off of 29. You can't miss it. Yard sale. 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
0: All right.
1: Abby, I had a visitor yesterday after the show.
0: You did?
1: I did. Keith Rowling stopped by. He brought those pecan pies that you enjoy.
0: I do love them.
1: And so we shared those with folks here at the radio station. But he was telling us about a really big, really, really big event that's happening out at the Pioneer Museum. All we can tell you right now is to put on your date, your calendar, a save the date for November the 15th. It's a Sunday from 1 to 4. That's all I can tell you right now. It's going to be big. Everyone's invited. November 15th, Sunday from 1 to 4. On October 1st, we'll know more. So we're going to tease you until then. We'll have the details on October the 1st. But
0: You know, it's only like 3 weeks from now?
1: Well, let's roughly. See, what is today? Two and a half. 3 weeks, I guess, exactly from here. Mm-hmm. So in 3 weeks, we'll give you all the details. What you need to know is there's going to be a big event out at the Pioneer Museum of Alabama on 231, November the 15th, Sunday, from 1 to 4. So I'm putting that on my calendar. I've got so many things on the calendar. Keys for Kids, the Luau for Hope. How are we going to get it all done, Abby?
0: And
1: we're going to watch some football.
0: We're going to try our best. That's what we're going to do.
1: And apparently, I'm going to go to a little more physical therapy. So, it's a busy fall. We hope the temperature will cool down just a little bit.
0: Please!
1: Just a little bit.
0: Please!
1: But don't forget, put some of these special events on your calendar.
0: Yes.
1: Money going back into our community to help us. Our community is only as strong as our children are here, because let's face it, we want them to stay.
0: They are our future.
1: They are. And Abby, as the older I get, the more that is apparent. We need them to carry on all the services and things that we have here in Troy. Wouldn't be possible if we didn't have young people coming up and getting involved. So, Keys for Kids for the Boys and Girls Home happening on October the 1st, that Thursday night. Starts at 5:30. You can go to bgceastalabama.org. We have that here posted on the window for you. The Luau for Hope for the Pike Regional Child Advocacy Center. We'll have that information as well. To register or to get your ticket, you can call them at 670-0487. And then the Pioneer Museum of Alabama. What a great resource. I love to go to Pioneer Days out there.
0: Mm-hmm.
1: The Christmas program out there is fun. Our boys have seen Santa and made fun things. They've done a lot of things out there at Christmas. But a lot of events that we have coming up in the near future. So put them on your calendar.
0: Absolutely.
1: Get involved.
0: Get involved. Let's do one more song today, shall we? I know you've heard this one. You heard it right as MTV came on the air. So let's play it as we go off the air. Video killed the radio star.

0: 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John Mike will be your host with his gang of experts each week. Come join Bart, Clark, and Robin, along with our special guest prognosticator. 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Hey, and if you missed the show, you can always catch the replay Fridays before the game of the week at 4:45.
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2: And one last look at our weather before we skedaddle for the day. 77 degrees here on the square, 78 out of Troy Municipal Airport, and it's overcast. It's my favorite, especially when I have a headache. It's a beautiful, beautiful gray day today. Currently, like I said, 78 at the airport. Feels like 80 out that way, but that's still pretty nice. A nice 6-mile-an-hour breeze out that way as well. I can see the flags waving here on the square, so what a beautiful day. Today you can expect a high of 93 degrees with partly sunny skies and a 40% chance of thunderstorms this afternoon, with an overnight chance of rain about 30% and a low of 70 degrees. Tomorrow, bring your umbrella, bring your raincoat, what have you. A high of 91 tomorrow, a 20% chance of rain earlier in the day, a 70% chance in the afternoon. So, like I said, maybe just pack that umbrella in the car, depending on what you got planned. Other than that, that's it for us, my friends. Thank you so much for joining us here on the morning show each and every morning, but especially this morning. I really needed the company. Have a wonderful, wonderful day. And we hope to see you right back here, same time, same place, tomorrow morning. Dark and early, 5:30 in the morning, right here on the morning show with Abby and Stephanie. But until then, my friends, be good or be good at it. And we'll see you tomorrow.
3: News. I'm Therese Crowley. President Trump revs up Republicans for nearly 2 hours. Tonight, it's Vice President J.D. Vance at the RNC midterm convention in Dallas.
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5: 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You're going to lose your safety and security.
4: Now, one unexpected voice helping to boost that message was Democratic Senator John Fetterman, who recorded a video introducing his Republican Senate counterpart, Dave McCormick, with a pledge to work across the aisle on steel. And he addressed this Republican crowd by calling himself a common sense Democrat.
3: Fox's Jackie Heinrich says the president pledged a $5,000 dividend check to every adult citizen if the GOP wins Congress. The Census Bureau, with a new proposal, count only U.S. citizens. 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
6: 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On Friday, Houston County at Ayrton, Lowndes Academy at CCA, Evergreen at Laverne, GW Long at Zion Chapel, Pike County at Bullock County, Brantley at Kinston, Elba at Sampson. 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Stillman Martin had been invited to preach at church some hours from his home, but his wife was ill. His young son asked, "Father, don't you think that if God wants you to preach today, he'll take care of mother while you're away?" When Stillman returned after preaching, his wife had written the words to "Be Not Dismayed," and he wrote the music that night. God can use every circumstance to teach us to trust him more. 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
0: The late 1930s brought about an association of 60 cattle producers in Alabama, and in 1944, they became known as the Alabama Cattlemen's Association. 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

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Let's make it a great day. Jay Coffey checking in. Coming up, I got a couple of things you might want to know, including it was a good summer for the movies. I'll tell you about it coming up in less than 10.

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0: That is Nancy Wilson taking care of the lead vocals for Heart's big hit, These Dreams. Hey, this is Jay Covey with a couple of things you might want to know. Well, overall, it was a good summer for the movies with $4.7 billion haul from May through Labor Day because of the hits The Odyssey, Spider-Man Brand New Day, and Toy Story 5. 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

0: Coming off their debut self-titled album, Blind Melon, out of 1993, and No Rain. It is Jay Coffey, so new in theaters tomorrow, Practical Magic 2. It returns as the Owen sisters must confront the dark curse that threatens to unravel their family once and for all. Now, the film is saddled with so many callbacks and nostalgic nods to the original, from margaritas to Stevie Nicks' Needle Drops, that it never really comes to life on its own terms. It's rated PG-13, 35% on Rotten Tomatoes.
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0: From that awesome debut self-titled album, Boston's More Than a Feeling. Hey, this is Jake Coffey. So listen, if you want to reduce your stress fast, well, just clean one part of your desk. 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
2: It's September the 10th. Here's what happened on this day in history, brought to you by Troy Animal Clinic, your full-service, family-owned veterinary clinic. 1608, John Smith assumed the leadership of the Jamestown settlement in the colony of Virginia when he was elected president. 1813, an American naval force commanded by Oliver H. Perry defeated the British in the Battle of Lake Erie in the War of 1812. 1846, Elias Howe received a patent for his sewing machine. 1919, New York City welcomed home General John J. Pershing and 25,000 soldiers who had served in the 1st Division of the American Expeditionary Force during the Great War, later known as the First World War. 1922, the release of the short film feature One Terrible Day was the debut episode of Hal Roach's long-running comedy series, Our Gang. 1948, American-born Mildred Gillers, accused of being Nazi wartime radio broadcaster Axis Sally, was indicted in Washington, D.C. for treason. She was later convicted and served 12 years in prison. 1955, premiering on television, Gunsmoke. TV's longest-running Western, starring James Arness as Marshal Matt Dillon, Amanda Blake as Kitty Russell, Dennis Weaver as Chester Good, Dillon's deputy, and Milburn Stone as Doc Adams. It was the number one rated series for 4 seasons and a top 10 hit for 6 seasons. 1963, 20 black students entered Alabama public schools following a standoff between federal authorities and Governor George C. Wallace. 1979, 4 Puerto Rican nationalists imprisoned for a 1954 attack on the U.S. House of Representatives and a 1950 assassination attempt on President Harry Truman were granted clemency by President Jimmy Carter. 1989, Hungary gave permission for thousands of East German refugees and visitors to immigrate to West Germany. By opening the floodgates, officials realized they were witnessing the beginning of the end of the communist hold on Europe. 1993, premiering on television, The X-Files. Special FBI agents Fox Mulder, played by David Duchovny, and Dana Scully, played by Gillian Anderson, solved the cases too weird for the Bureau and uncovered a vast conspiracy involving aliens and human-alien hybrids. Having birthdays, principal dancer, American Ballet Theater, Misty Copeland is 44. Singer-musician Jose Feliciano is 81. Oscar-winning actor Colin Firth of The King's Speech and Bridget Jones' Diary is 66. Actress Judy Geeson of To Serve with Love is 78. Actress Amy Irving of Carrie, Crossing Delaney, and Alias is 73. Actor Clark Johnson of Homicide, Life on the Streets, and The Wire is 72. Hall of Fame baseball player Randy Johnson, 63. Hall of Fame hockey player Joe Lewandowski is 60. Filmmaker and showrunner Guy Ritchie is 58. Actors Harry and Luke Treadaway are both 42. Seen on Star Trek Picard, Penny Dreadful, Traitors, and Ordeal by Innocence. It happened on this day, September the 10th. Today in History is brought to you by Troy Animal Clinic, caring for the pets of Pike County more than half a century. I'm Doc Kirby reporting for WTBF.
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1: News. I'm CJ Pop. The September meeting for the Federal Reserve is next week, and the central bank has new numbers to consider when it comes to a decision on interest rates.
2: Prices at the wholesale level, the producer price index rose 0.4% in August. Higher gasoline prices were a factor. For the year ending in August, the PPI rose 5.4%.
1: Fox's Jenny Casella in Los Angeles. Day two of the first ever Republican midterm convention features a major address tonight from Vice President J.D. Vance. Earlier on Truth Social, President Trump described the event as far bigger and more important than anyone thought possible. The National Weather Service's Climate Prediction Center saying this morning El Nino is strengthening with a greater than 90% chance of a very strong event in the Northern Hemisphere this fall and winter. 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

0: Originally recorded for the Martin Scorsese film, The King of Comedy, Chrissy Hahn and the Pretenders, and back on the Chain Gang. Hey, it is Jay Coffey. So here are some bizarre and amusing excuses people have actually used for not showing up to work. The first one's my favorite. My dog was having a nervous breakdown. I had a dream I got fired, so I didn't want to go to work. I got stuck in the blood pressure machine at the grocery store. I'm trying to quit my job, but it's not working. The universe told me to stay home, and I saw a flying saucer on the way to work, and I had to go back home because I was so upset.
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0: PC Plus of Troy says viruses and worms can be dangerous to your PC, but electrical power disturbances can be equally disastrous and even cause physical damage. 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
10: This is Steve Flowers. I've listened to WTBF all my life. I'm now a regular participant on the morning show. Having been involved with Alabama politics for many decades, I'm often asked by many political candidates, "Steve, I've got limited campaign money. Where should I spend it?" 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

0: Jimmy Cliff, he is a true legend of reggae and a great cover of I Can See Clearly Now for the 1993 movie Cool Runnings. Hey, this is Jay Coffey. Speaking of movies new in theaters this weekend, Hope. This is a sci-fi epic. Hope gets the adrenaline pumping whenever it focuses on the unraveling of its hapless human heroes. It's rated R and it's 78% fresh on Rotten Tomatoes. 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
14: Your Troy area weather today, partly sunny with a high near 93. There's a 40% chance of showers this afternoon. Tonight, a 30% chance of rain, mostly cloudy with a low around 70. On Friday, a 70% chance of rain throughout the middle of the day, mostly cloudy with a high near 91. Friday night, a 20% chance of storms in the late evening, partly cloudy with a low around 70. Rain chances continue on Saturday. Again today, partly sunny with a high near 93 and a 40% chance of afternoon showers.
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0: edition of the Daily Double Play with Moni Moni, originally recorded by Tommy James and the Shondells in 1968. It reached number three, and it was covered by England's Billy Idol in 1981 and again as a live version in 1985. Now, the second version was released in 1987 and became a bigger hit than the Shondells' 1968 original, reaching number one on the Billboard Hot 100. And we kicked off the action with Rebel Yell, the title song from his second album. It was released as the album's lead single in January of 1984.
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3: It's time for Farm and Ranch Headlines on the Southeast AgNet. I'm Tyron Spearman reporting. A part of the federal peanut program passed by Congress is the ARC program and the PLC program. Farmers in the peanut area usually sign up for the PLC, price loss coverage. That means that the average price of peanuts this past year is much lower than the suggested reference price that's in the Farm Bill. The Farm Bill has a suggested price of $630 per ton. Well, this past year, peanuts only averaged $470 per ton, and farmers have been complaining that it's a very low price and they're losing money. Well, they've announced now that they will receive a PLC payment in the month of October for last year's low prices. The payment of $630 less $470 is a difference of $160 per ton. That'll be the PLC. You'll not receive it all. It'll be based on the number of pounds located on your farm, base pounds, and you'll get only 85% of the farm's base acres. The payment will be subject to sequestration of 5.7, so it'll be cut again. The payment will be issued soon, and it'll be $160, and you'll be only getting 85% of that. Congratulations to the farmers. The Farm Bill is helping pay them due to their loss last year.
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1: News. I'm Therese Crowley. President Trump posting exciting stuff with the RNC convention in Dallas beating the NFL numbers, giving voters an extra reason to vote Republican to control Congress.
2: I will issue a dividend to every adult citizen in the United States of America for $5,000.
3: But he warns if Republicans lose this November's congressional elections, the Democrats will work to undo not just his economic policies, but also border control and crime reduction.
1: Fox's Eben Brown today, the pitch from Vice President Vance. Lindsey Clancy's defense lawyer says he'd like to see murder charges lowered to second degree or dismissed for killing her three children.
4: There's no motive. There's no reason why she would do this other than the fact that she was in a psychosis, just as Dr. Resnick said, the expert.
1: Attorney Kevin Reddington on the hung jury. 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
6: 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John Mike will be your host with his gang of experts each week. 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
9: weather. Today, partly sunny with a high near 93. There's a 40% chance of showers this afternoon. Tonight, a 30% chance of rain, mostly cloudy with a low around 70. On Friday, a 70% chance of rain throughout the middle of the day, mostly cloudy with a high near 91. Friday night, a 20% chance of storms in the late evening, partly cloudy with a low around 70. Rain chances continue on Saturday. Again today, partly sunny with a high near 93 and a 40% chance of afternoon showers.
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4: Your Troy area weather today: partly sunny with a high near 93. There's a 40% chance of showers this afternoon. Tonight, a 30% chance of rain, mostly cloudy with a low around 70. On Friday, a 70% chance of rain throughout the middle of the day, mostly cloudy with a high near 91. Friday night, a 20% chance of storms in the late evening, partly cloudy with a low around 70. Rain chances continue on Saturday. Again today, partly sunny with a high near 93 and a 40% chance of afternoon showers.
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0: 1990 was the debut year for Wilson Phillips and their debut single, a big hit for them, and Hold On. Hey, it's Jay Covey. So new in theaters tomorrow, The Uprising. Andrew Garfield stars as the leader of a rebellion against the tyranny of King Richard II. Now set against the true events of the uprising that helped inspire the legend of Robin Hood, The Uprising may not rank among the year's best films, but it nevertheless is an impressive piece of filmmaking. It's rated R, 54% on Rotten Tomatoes.
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11: 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John Mike will be your host with his gang of experts each week. 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
12: Today, partly sunny with a high near 93. There's a 40% chance of showers this afternoon. Tonight, a 30% chance of rain, mostly cloudy with a low around 70. On Friday, a 70% chance of rain throughout the middle of the day, mostly cloudy with a high near 91. Friday night, a 20% chance of storms in the late evening, partly cloudy with a low around 70. Rain chances continue on Saturday. Again today, partly sunny with a high near 93 and a 40% chance of afternoon showers.
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0: Inducted into the Rock and Roll Hall of Fame back in 2006, Lynyrd Skynyrd's Sweet Home Alabama. Jay Coffey, did you know the average American household hangs on to instruction manuals for an average of 6 years? 1% of Americans surveyed say they usually fall asleep in under a minute. It's estimated that only 30% of people can flare their nostrils, and 93% of Americans have a box of pasta in their home.
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3: 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Southeast AgNet's Clint Thompson has that story next.
4: The University of Georgia Cotton and Peanut Research Field Day was held on September 2nd, and it exposed growers and industry leaders to research being conducted on two valuable row crop commodities on the University of Georgia Tifton campus. The Georgia Cotton Commission and Georgia Peanut Commission provide funding that supports the university's research and education efforts. Specialists talked about various research topics, ranging from crop breeding to pests and disease management, to cover crops' importance. Camp Han, University of Georgia Extension cotton agronomist, talked about the field day and its significance.
5: This is such a good opportunity, number one, to have the Cotton and Peanut Commission at the same place at the same time. Also, using this as an opportunity just for growers to see what their dollar, I mean, it's grower money, you know, that's going towards this research, whether it's Georgia Peanut Commission, Cotton Incorporated, National Peanut Council, any of that. 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I mean, if you invest your money in something, you want to know where it goes, right? And that's what this is. This is an investment.
4: For more information, see southeastagnet.com.
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1: 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The American Legion Post 70 of Troy holds its monthly Veterans Breakfast Saturday at 8 at the Post Home at 212 East Walnut Street. 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And American Legion Post 42 in Elba will meet Saturday at 10:30 at the Post Building. 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Troy will host Alabama State at Veterans Memorial Stadium. 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In other news, Jimmy Cooks, age 70, of Montgomery, died recently. The funeral for Jimmy Cooks is Saturday at 11 at Clay Hill Missionary Baptist Church with Pastor Marcia Smith Sims officiating. Burial is in the church cemetery with visitation Friday from noon to 5:30. George F. Grubb's Funeral Home directing. Polly West Ash, age 94, of Troy, died recently. The funeral for Polly Ash will be Saturday at 11 at Green Hills Funeral Home with burial in Green Hills Cemetery. Visitation is 1 hour prior to the service at the funeral home. Green Hills Funeral Home directing. Thomas Crosswell, age 76, of the Meeksville community, died recently. The funeral for Thomas Crosswell is Saturday at 1:30 at George F. Grubb's Funeral Home Chapel with Bishop George Austin officiating and burial in the Oakwood Cemetery. Visitation is Friday from noon to 5:30. George F. Grubb's Funeral Home directing. Kathleen Smith Graves, age 70, of Troy, died recently. The funeral for Kathleen Graves will be Monday at 11 at Good Hope Baptist Church with Pastor Wayne Lockler officiating. Visitation will be from 10 to 11 at Good Hope Baptist Church on the day of the funeral. Green Hills Funeral Home directing. Mary Catherine Doster, age 81, of Ayrton, passed away recently. A memorial service will be announced at a later date by Skeen Funeral Home of Troy. Samantha Green, age 59, of Troy, died recently. Funeral services for Samantha Green will be announced later by George F. Grubb's funeral.
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0: John Waite for his album No Breaks, coming out in the summer of 1984, a big hit for him and Missing You. Hey, this is Jake Coffey. So here are a few things we used to think were obsolete, but they're now making a comeback. For example, for a while, vinyl records were mostly seen as a collector's item, but in the last few years, it's become a beloved part of music culture again. You know, when smartphones made taking and editing photos instant, film seemed like it was headed for extinction, but now it's back and being embraced by pros and casual users who want something real. And e-readers and audiobooks have their perks, but for many, like myself, nothing replaces the feeling of holding a real book, and I love going to the library.
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2: Your Troy area weather today, partly sunny with a high near 93. There's a 40% chance of showers this afternoon. Tonight, a 30% chance of rain, mostly cloudy with a low around 70. On Friday, a 70% chance of rain throughout the middle of the day, mostly cloudy with a high near 91. Friday night, a 20% chance of storms in the late evening, partly cloudy with a low around 70. Rain chances continue on Saturday. Again today, partly sunny with a high near 93 and a 40% chance of afternoon showers.
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0: massive hit in 1987 for Exposé, Seasons Change, coming off their debut album, Exposure. Hey, this is Jay Coffee, so new in theaters tomorrow, Runner. A former soldier played by Alan Ritchson is thrown into a brutal race against time when a critical medical delivery makes him and his unlikely partner, played by Owen Wilson, the targets of a ruthless cartel. Now, Runner does so much with its simple buddy comedy action premise due to the interesting pairing of Richardson with Wilson. It's rated PG-13 and it's 65% on Rotten Tomatoes.
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15: Today, partly sunny with a high near 93. There's a 40% chance of showers this afternoon. Tonight, a 30% chance of rain, mostly cloudy with a low around 70. On Friday, a 70% chance of rain throughout the middle of the day, mostly cloudy with a high near 91. Friday night, a 20% chance of storms in the late evening, partly cloudy with a low around 70. Rain chances continue on Saturday. Again today, partly sunny with a high near 93 and a 40% chance of afternoon showers.
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0: The title song from their awesome album, The Long Run, The Eagles, with your buddy Jay Coffey. And in honor of the 60th anniversary of Star Trek, I just finished watching all 79 episodes. And probably Star Trek's most well-known quote is, "Beam me up, Scotty." But guess what? It has never been spoken in any episode. This quote has been widely used as a comical way of reacting to a bad situation, meaning, "Get me out of here, quick." It's widely believed that these words were spoken over the crew's iconic communicators, except they never were.
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3: In specialty crop news on the Southeast AgNet, I'm Clint Thompson. Bacterial spot disease remains a challenge for peach growers in the southeast region. Even after last year's weather conditions were not conducive for the disease's development, growers should consider it a threat every year. Phil Brannon, a University of Georgia Extension fruit disease specialist, talked about the disease and its impact.
4: With bacterial spot, it comes and goes. And so year before last, it was absolutely horrible. The pressure was so intense and we lost so many peaches. Then this year we had the drier spring and we just never had very much bacterial spot at all. I mean, my trial here at the Hort Farm, we had absolutely no bacterial spot to amount to anything. And so that's the way it works out sometimes. As far as management, it continues to be a real challenge for us. We're limited in what we have to manage the disease. We do have some cultivars that are more susceptible and some that are less. And so we always encourage growers to utilize the resistant cultivars. And so with that, then we're limited to copper and antibiotics are the two things we can use for that disease. We have the potential for developing resistance, or the bacteria developing resistance to both copper and antibiotics. So that's a constant challenge for us.
3: For more information, see specialtycropgrower.com.
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2: The late 1930s brought about an association of 60 cattle producers in Alabama, and in 1944, they became known as the Alabama Cattlemen's Association. 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
1: I'm Therese Crowley. President Trump announcing Obamacare rebates, $500 checks going out to nearly a million Americans in 30 states.
2: Our administration has discovered that under Sleepy Joe Biden, American households buying health insurance through the Obamacare exchange, which is a disaster, and the healthcare.gov were massively overcharged.
1: On the heels of his RNC midterm convention speech in Dallas today, Vice President Vance will double down on his message, never surrender to the socialism taking over the Democrat Party, telling Fox's Hannity.
3: The Democrats are running around campaigning with people who say that we deserve 9/11. The people who died on that day actually had it coming. You have Democrats going around and saying that they want to abolish the American way of life. You have Democrats going around saying that they want to seize people's wealth.
1: While Democrats rally outside American Airlines Center, America's listening to Fox News.
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8: Your Troy area weather today, partly sunny with a high near 93. There's a 40% chance of showers this afternoon. Tonight, a 30% chance of rain, mostly cloudy with a low around 70. On Friday, a 70% chance of rain throughout the middle of the day, mostly cloudy with a high near 91. Friday night, a 20% chance of storms in the late evening, partly cloudy with a low around 70. Rain chances continue on Saturday. Again today, partly sunny with a high near 93 and a 40% chance of afternoon showers.
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0: The very talented George Michael taking care of all the instruments on Wham's big hit, Everything She Wants. Hey, it is Jay Coffey. So the human body is a marvel full of mysteries we still don't fully understand. For example, hiccups. They are an involuntary spasm of the diaphragm, but we're unsure about the exact cause. Now, the body seems to heal itself in ways we can't fully explain. The immune system has a memory. It remembers and fights off previous infections with a precision that's still being unraveled. And the purpose and content of dreams remains largely an uncharted territory. 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
7: 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Pike County has closed portions of County Road 2201 in progressive intervals from 29 South to County Road 2204 through Friday for a full depth reclamation resurfacing project. Temporary road closure signs are in place.
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4: Today, partly sunny with a high near 93. There's a 40% chance of showers this afternoon. Tonight, a 30% chance of rain, mostly cloudy with a low around 70. On Friday, a 70% chance of rain throughout the middle of the day, mostly cloudy with a high near 91. Friday night, a 20% chance of storms in the late evening, partly cloudy with a low around 70. Rain chances continue on Saturday. Again today, partly sunny with a high near 93 and a 40% chance of afternoon showers.
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0: Whitney Houston, one of the best-selling music artists of all time. I Want to Dance with Somebody Who Loves Me comes off her album Whitney. Now, that album became the first by a female artist in Billboard 200 history to debut at the number one spot.
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0: The Red Hot Chili Peppers not just scoring their breakout hit, but their biggest hit on the Hot 100 and Under the Bridge. Hey, this is Jay Coffey. So new in theaters tomorrow, The Fix. Now, the movie follows a group of war-torn CIA operatives mentored by Larry, played by Liam Neeson, and led by Tucker, played by Zachary Levi, who, after their mission in Afghanistan goes tragically wrong, they enter the heart of Tehran to earn redemption by pulling off a daring rescue. The movie's rated R, and we don't have a score yet.
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12: Your Troy area weather today, partly sunny with a high near 93. There's a 40% chance of showers this afternoon. Tonight, a 30% chance of rain, mostly cloudy with a low around 70. On Friday, a 70% chance of rain throughout the middle of the day, mostly cloudy with a high near 91. Friday night, a 20% chance of storms in the late evening, partly cloudy with a low around 70. Rain chances continue on Saturday. Again today, partly sunny with a high near 93 and a 40% chance of afternoon showers.
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0: Rock and Roll Hall of Famer Bob Seger, a little risky business action, and that old-time rock and roll. Hey, it's Jay Coffey. So from Proceedings of the National Academy of Sciences, here's a really good way to make yourself happy. Now, the gratitude exercise that makes people happiest is writing and sending a message of thanks to someone. Even a letter that you never send is an effective strategy for happiness. Along with boosting mood, gratitude letter also immediately increases your optimism and life satisfaction and decreases envy and negative feelings.
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6: 94.7 weather. Today, partly sunny with a high near 93. There's a 40% chance of showers this afternoon. Tonight, a 30% chance of rain, mostly cloudy with a low around 70. On Friday, a 70% chance of rain throughout the middle of the day, mostly cloudy with a high near 91. Friday night, a 20% chance of storms in the late evening, partly cloudy with a low around 70. Rain chances continue on Saturday. Again today, partly sunny with a high near 93 and a 40% chance of afternoon showers.
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1: I'm John Saucier. President Trump campaigning for Republicans at the party's first ever midterm convention in Dallas. He promises to continue efforts to lower drug prices.
2: And we will make our most favored nation agreements on prescription drug prices permanent, which reduces your prescription drug prices by up to 90%.
1: California Democratic Congressman Robert Garcia accuses the GOP of ignoring Americans' concerns about affordability.
3: As Donald Trump and J.D. Vance party away for 2 days, the average American family can't afford the groceries, the cost of their rent's going up, they're looking at their gas prices skyrocketing, and they're making difficult choices at the dinner table.
1: Ontario Premier Doug Ford said today he hopes Republicans lose both the House and the Senate to punish Trump for his trade war with Canada. 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
9: Your Troy area weather today, partly sunny with a high near 93. There's a 40% chance of showers this afternoon. Tonight, a 30% chance of rain, mostly cloudy with a low around 70. On Friday, a 70% chance of rain throughout the middle of the day, mostly cloudy with a high near 91. Friday night, a 20% chance of storms in the late evening, partly cloudy with a low around 70. Rain chances continue on Saturday. Again today, partly sunny with a high near 93 and a 40% chance of afternoon showers.
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I bet John Bon Jovi never saw it coming. In the state of New Jersey only, he will have his own lottery ticket. That's pretty dang cool. How you doing? I'm Pill Bailey. 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

0: Stray Cats, rock this town, yes. Welcome to Thursday. I'm Hill Bailey. Now, when it comes to interrupting conversations, who do you think interrupts more, women or men? I see a lot of people saying women, but that's not actually the truth in the research. It's men. They say part of this habit may be traced back to the way that girls and boys play. Girls emphasize cooperation and consensus. 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
10: 4.7 Today, partly sunny with a high near 93. There's a 40% chance of showers this afternoon. Tonight, a 30% chance of rain, mostly cloudy with a low around 70. On Friday, a 70% chance of rain throughout the middle of the day, mostly cloudy with a high near 91. Friday night, a 20% chance of storms in the late evening, partly cloudy with a low around 70.

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0: You know what'll rock you like a hurricane? Listeria. 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
4: Your Troy area weather today, partly sunny with a high near 93. There's a 40% chance of showers this afternoon. Tonight, a 30% chance of rain, mostly cloudy with a low around 70. On Friday, a 70% chance of rain throughout the middle of the day, mostly cloudy with a high near 91. Friday night, a 20% chance of storms in the late evening, partly cloudy with a low around 70. Rain chances continue on Saturday. Again today, partly sunny with a high near 93 and a 40% chance of afternoon showers.
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0: Queen. Coolest thing about that song is Freddie Mercury. He layered all of their voices, Brian Mays, himself, Roger Taylor, 100 times over to make that entire massive gospel choir. And even cooler, Sony Music has shared the official trailer for Queen Budapest. It was the first Western Stadium rock show to take place behind the Iron Curtain. It was the final filmed Queen live performance, and it'll be out globally October 7th.
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3: He was an agronomist who played a key role in what's known as the Green Revolution. His work won him the Nobel Peace Prize in 1970, later the Congressional Gold Medal of Honor, and later Presidential Medal of Freedom, all for his work in increasing agricultural production as America continued to grow. Of course, we're talking about Norman Borlaug, born in America's heartland, Cresco, Iowa, in 1914, and his heart never left American agriculture. That's today's American Agriculture History Minute. I'm Mark Oppold. 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
1: Fox News, I'm Tom Graham. A U.S. appeals court rejecting President Trump's efforts to restrict mail-in voting, handing him a loss ahead of the November midterms.
2: The three-judge panel appointed by then-President Biden upheld a lower court order blocking the changes and said the U.S. Postal Service cannot enforce President Trump's new requirements, including requiring states to submit voter lists and to use specially approved ballot envelopes.
1: Fox's Carmen Roberts, the Supreme Court considering that same case. Lindsey Clancy's attorney asking a Massachusetts judge to acquit her after a mistrial was declared last week following a deadlock jury.
3: Attorney Kevin Reddington filed a motion urging the court to find Lindsey Clancy not guilty on grounds that the prosecution's evidence was legally insufficient to find her criminally responsible for killing her three children.
1: Fox's Brian Yenis. 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
6: 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Intelligence plus character. 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Martin Luther King, Jr. Educating the mind without educating the heart is no education at all, Aristotle. 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
4: For Troy and the Wiregrass, low tonight 72 under clear skies, tomorrow night under cloudy skies. Tomorrow, a 50% chance of afternoon showers, high 92. Friday, a 70% chance of afternoon showers, high 91. Again tonight, clear, low 72 for Troy and the Wiregrass on Classic Hits 94.7.
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Cyndi Lauper's True Colors. Hope you're enjoying your Thursday. I have got today's Lost Classic coming up for you after Elton John's Benny and the Jets.

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0: Julian Lennon with today's Lost Classic, Too Late for Goodbyes. It did earn him a Grammy nomination for Best New Artist. And if you're not familiar, Julian Lennon, son of John Lennon, and the basis for the writing of the song, Hey Jude. 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
8: For Troy in the Wiregrass, clear overnight, low 72. 50% chance of afternoon showers tomorrow, high 92. Clouds tomorrow night, low again 72. And a 70% chance of rain Friday afternoon, high 91. Again tonight, clear, low 72. For Troy and the Wiregrass,

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0: is summer starting to drive you crazy? You know, Labor Day is considered the unofficial end of summer. And while you may mourn the loss of some of the things of summer that we love, some things will not be missed. 44% of us are glad summer is over because we won't miss constantly feeling sticky.
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5: for Troy and the Wiregrass. A 30% chance of rain tonight. A 60% chance tomorrow afternoon and tomorrow evening. 80% chance Saturday afternoon. Low tonight 72, high tomorrow and Saturday 91, and tomorrow night low 71. Again tonight, a 30% chance of rain. 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
9: This is Steve Flowers. I've listened to WTBF all my life. I'm now a regular participant on the morning show. Having been involved with Alabama politics for many decades, I'm often asked by many political candidates, "Steve, I've got limited campaign money. 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

0: You're the first, the last, my everything. It's Barry White. So do you love your boss? Do you think they're just super fantastic? Good for you, bad for your health. Workplace researchers discovered that women who like their supervisor will work late nights and weekends in an effort to please them. And the result is possible health problems from stress.
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2: I'm Doc Kirby. Here's a book bit. The Lives They Saved, the untold story of medics, mariners, and the incredible boat lift that evacuated nearly 300,000 people on 9/11 by L. Douglas Keeney, Lions Press. It's been 25 years. For those of us who were alive then, we cannot forget where we were, what we were doing, how we felt when two fully fueled jetliners were deliberately crashed into the World Trade Towers. How the Islamic terrorists murdered thousands of people, terrified a city, and horrified a world. We remember. We remember the first responders bravely charging into mortally damaged buildings, and many dying in the attempt to rescue people. We remember the collapse and the horrendous cloud of pulverized concrete and body parts. We remember the days and months where people volunteered to look for survivors or recover the bodies. What I never knew is the subject of this incredible tribute, the hundreds of boats of all descriptions who launched the largest mass rescue since Dunkirk, and in less than 12 hours evacuated more than 250,000 people traumatized by the events of that September day. This is their story, told in great detail as an exciting narrative based on hundreds of oral histories and interviews. Stricken people made their way to the shoreline of Manhattan, for New York City is really three islands and a peninsula. At 11 a.m., the U.S. Coast Guard requested that all boats head to Manhattan to rescue them. Medics and mariners came together in an improvised plan to get victims off Manhattan before something else was attacked, to get them not only to safety but to medical attention. Before the Twin Towers fell, these heroes worried that they might fall their way onto the ships, so they worked with speed and compassion. Every boat that could carry people came to help and made trip after trip across the Hudson River. The New Jersey State Troopers Harbor Patrol made 20 trips. The New York Waterway took 158,506 people. The Staten Island Ferry System evacuated 50,000. Circle Line got 30,000. Spirit Cruises saved 8,000. Tugboats carried 5,000 to safety, and the New York Fast Ferry did 4,000. Other dinner boats and cruise boats got 3,000, as did Sea Streak, and Harbor Patrol boats got another 3,000. The U.S. Army Corps for 2333. Fire boats even got 600. All day long, people on the street or in the rescue areas were donating bottled water, food, whatever they had, to victims as they trudged by headed to the shoreline. It's an incredible story that needs to be retold. We'll talk to Doug Keeney this Sunday on the bookshelf on WTBF about his powerful book of courage, resourcefulness, and sacrifice, The Lives They Saved. The untold story of medics, mariners, and the incredible boat lift that evacuated nearly 300,000 people on 9/11 from Lions Press. I'm Doc Kirby. That's a book bit.
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1: Fox News, I'm John Saucier, and ahead of November's midterm elections, Fox's Laura Ingraham sat down with President Trump, asked him to reflect on his decisions regarding the Iran war.
2: I don't believe in the word regret. You can always question yourself a little bit. And a few people have asked me that. If I had it to do again, I'd do exactly as I did.
1: Ukrainian President Volodymyr Zelensky is in Alberta today to deepen his defense agreement with Canada. The so-called 100 Years Partnership will ramp up production of drones, counter-drone systems, and other munitions. He tells reporters Russia's increased stakes in its latest round of attacks.
3: Russia changed their tactics. They, as Mark said absolutely correctly, they are absolutely barbaric people. They attack us 24-7.
1: Mr. Zelensky there with Canadian Prime Minister Mark Carney. He says 30% of those drones will go immediately to Ukrainian troops on the battlefield. 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
4: My head is bursting and I just don't feel well. I think I'm coming down with something. I really need to see a doctor, but I don't have a regular physician.
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6: For Troy in the Wiregrass, 30% chance of rain tonight, low 72. 60% chance tomorrow afternoon and early evening, high 91, low 71. 80% chance of afternoon rain on Saturday, high again 91. But for tonight, a 30% chance of rain for Troy in the Wiregrass on Classic Hits 94.7.
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Simple Minds, Don't You Forget About Me, soundtrack to the Breakfast Club, but really, they turned it down multiple times. 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
1: For Troy and the Wiregrass, a 30% chance of rain tonight, a 60% chance tomorrow afternoon and tomorrow evening, 80% chance Saturday afternoon. Low tonight 72. High high tomorrow and Saturday 91 and tomorrow night's low 71. Again tonight, a 30% chance of rain. 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
9: For Troy in the Wiregrass, 30% chance of rain tonight, low 72. 60% chance tomorrow afternoon and early evening, high 91, low 71. 80% chance of afternoon rain on Saturday, high again 91. But for tonight, a 30% chance of rain for Troy in the Wiregrass on Classic Hits 94.7.
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0: Boston, peace of mind. You know, they've been together almost 50 years. 2027 will make it 50 years. So for their 50th anniversary, their self-titled debut album is going to be reissued. Yeah, it'll be available as a black double LP, a limited edition metallic pearl, gold double LP, and also a hybrid disc. And the reissue will feature long-lost previously unreleased demos that were originally presented to record labels before Boston signed with Epic Records.
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2: It's September the 10th. Here's what happened on this day in history, brought to you by Troy Animal Clinic, your full-service family-owned veterinary clinic. 1608, John Smith assumed the leadership of the Jamestown settlement in the colony of Virginia when he was elected president. 1813, an American naval force commanded by Oliver H. Perry defeated the British in the Battle of Lake Erie in the War of 1812. 1846, Elias Howe received a patent for his sewing machine. 1919, New York City welcomed home General John J. Pershing and 25,000 soldiers who had served in the 1st Division of the American Expeditionary Force during the Great War, later known as the First World War. 1922, the release of the short film feature One Terrible Day was the debut episode of Hal Roach's long-running comedy series, Our Gang. 1948, American-born Mildred Gillers, accused of being Nazi wartime radio broadcaster Axis Sally, was indicted in Washington, D.C. for treason. She was later convicted and served 12 years in prison. 1955, premiering on television, Gunsmoke, TV's longest-running Western, starring James Arness as Marshal Matt Dillon, Amanda Blake as Kitty Russell, Dennis Weaver as Chester Good, Dillon's deputy, and Milburn Stone as Doc Adams. It was the number one rated series for 4 seasons and a top 10 hit for 6 seasons. 1963, 20 black students entered Alabama public schools following a standoff between federal authorities and Governor George C. Wallace. 1979, 4 Puerto Rican nationalists imprisoned for a 1954 attack on the U.S. House of Representatives and a 1950 assassination attempt on President Harry Truman were granted clemency by President Jimmy Carter. 1989, Hungary gave permission for thousands of East German refugees and visitors to immigrate to West Germany. By opening the floodgates, officials realized they were witnessing the beginning of the end of the communist hold on Europe. 1993, premiering on television, The X-Files. Special FBI agents Fox Mulder, played by David Duchovny, and Dana Scully, played by Gillian Anderson, solved the cases too weird for the Bureau and uncovered a vast conspiracy involving aliens and human-alien hybrids. Having birthdays, principal dancer, American Ballet Theater, Misty Copeland is 44. Singer-musician Jose Feliciano is 81. Oscar-winning actor Colin Firth of The King's Speech and Bridget Jones' Diary is 66. Actress Judy Geeson of To Serve With Love is 78. Actress Amy Irving of Carrie, Crossing Delaney, and Alias is 73. Actor Clark Johnson of Homicide, Life on the Streets, and The Wire is 72. Hall of Fame baseball player Randy Johnson, 63. Hall of Fame hockey player Joe Lewandowski is 60. Filmmaker and showrunner Guy Ritchie is 58. Actors Harry and Luke Treadaway are both 42. Seen on Star Trek Picard, Penny Dreadful, Traitors, and Ordeal by Innocence. It happened on this day, September the 10th. 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
1: 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The Atlanta Braves host the Philadelphia Phillies at 6. 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In other news, Jimmy Cooks, age 70, of Montgomery, died recently. The funeral for Jimmy Cooks is Saturday at 11 at Clay Hill Missionary Baptist Church, with Pastor Marcia Smith Sims officiating, George F. Grubb's Funeral Home directing, burial in the church cemetery. Visitation is Friday from noon till 5:30 at the funeral home. Polly West Ash, age 94, of Troy, died recently. The funeral for Polly West Ash is Saturday at 11 at Green Hills Funeral Home in Troy. Burial in Green Hills Cemetery. Visitation 1 hour prior to the service at the funeral home. Thomas Croswell, age 76, of Meeksville Community, died recently. The funeral for Thomas Croswell is Saturday at 1:30 at the Chapel of George F. Grubb's Funeral Home of Troy. Bishop George Austin officiating, burial in Oakwood Cemetery. Visitation Friday from noon to 5:30 at the funeral home. Kathleen Smith Graves, age 70, of Troy, died on Labor Day. The funeral for Kathleen Smith Graves is Monday at 11 at Good Hope Baptist Church, with Pastor Wayne Lockler officiating, Green Hills Funeral Home of Troy directing. Visitation 1 hour prior to the service at the church. There will be a private family burial at Heritage Alabama in Montgomery. Samantha Green, age 59, of Troy, died recently. The funeral for Samantha Green announced later by George F. Grubb's Funeral Home. Mary Catherine Doster, age 81, of Ayrton, died recently. Skeen Funeral Home will announce a memorial service at a later time. Funeral announcements are listed on our website at WTBFradio.com. Just click on obituaries. 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I'm Doc Kirby reporting. You're up to date on TBF.
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0: Well, love may not have anything to do with it, but I can tell you how to know when a woman likes you. 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
9: For Troy and the Wiregrass, a 30% chance of rain tonight, a 60% chance tomorrow afternoon and tomorrow evening, 80% chance Saturday afternoon. Low tonight, 72. High tomorrow and Saturday, 91. And tomorrow night's low, 71. Again tonight, a 30% chance of rain. 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

0: Alanis Morissette, big news. She is suing her former tour manager, Karen Urinov, accusing her of threatening to falsely report Morissette for drug trafficking unless she signed a 15-year employment contract.
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0: Right place, wrong time. It's Dr. John. Feeling uncomfortable with your workplace? You can actually reduce your stress really quickly by doing one simple thing. Clean a tiny bit of your desk. People are so overwhelmed by a messy desk that the very thought of cleaning it induces even more stress. Well, British researchers found cleaning just one area reduces your anxiety and makes the job seem easier.
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2: 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Pike County is closing portions of County Road 2201 in progressive intervals from U.S. 29 South to County Road 2204, continuing through September 11th for a full-depth reclamation resurfacing project.
3: 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John Mike will be your host with his gang of experts each week. 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
2: For Troy in the Wiregrass, 30% chance of rain tonight, low 72. 60% chance tomorrow afternoon and early evening, high 91, low 71. 80% chance of afternoon rain on Saturday, high again 91. But for tonight, a 30% chance of rain for Troy in the Wiregrass on Classic Hits 94.7.
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1: News. I'm John Saucier. President Trump speaking last night at the Republican Party's first ever midterm convention in Dallas, Texas. He tells supporters Americans can expect a check from the government if Republicans win in the midterms.
2: I will issue a dividend to every adult citizen in the United States of America for $5,000.
1: Congressman Brian Steele, a Republican, giving Fox's Jackie Heinrich his thoughts.
3: This is all about the contrast. This is about the high-taxing policies of the Democrats with the Republicans trying to get money back in the pockets of people.
1: And Congressman Jason Crow on Fox saying he doesn't think this payout is very fair.
4: If a Democrat got up there and said the same thing, that, hey, I'm going to give a $5,000 check to every adult American if you vote for me and if we win the election, you all would be losing your mind.
1: Some Republicans argue it's the same as Democrat policies use taxpayer dollars for government-funded programs. 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
1: Do you know what quote we always say from Star Trek, but it was never uttered in an episode? We'll see if you know that coming up. I'm Hill Bailey.

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0: Bon Jovi is getting his own scratch-off tickets. He's so cool. That's how you know that you've made it, man. When it comes to being a Trekkie, I'm not so much one, but I have used this saying before. Beam me up, Scotty. Meaning the teleporter, like, get me out of here. 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I gotta beam me up, Scotty. This quote has been widely used. 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

0: Queen, Another One Bites the Dust. It became the band's best-selling single worldwide. Also, it was Sylvester Stallone. That was his pick for the theme song to Rocky. But they said no thanks. So he went with Survivor's Eye of the Tiger instead.
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1: Well, good afternoon, ladies and gentlemen, and welcome to Memorial Stadium here on the campus of Troy University. We are bringing you the Charles Henderson High School football game tonight. They are playing the Beauregard Hornets from up the road there in Lee County. Unfortunately, we are in a rain delay. We will update you as we find out updates as well for ourselves. Tonight, I'm Robin Snyder, along with Mike Hensley and Clark Vowell. We'll be bringing you the ball game, and we're going to talk and update you on some things and talk about games around the area tomorrow night, because Friday night's when most teams play. Charles Henderson, being that Troy has a home game against the Alabama State Hornets, they have to play on Thursday night due to that game being played this coming Saturday at home. Mike, thank you and Clark for being here tonight with us.
2: Absolutely.
1: But like I said, the game will start as soon as we get official word. Neither team has come onto the field as of yet. Now, they may be warming up in another location, but we don't know about that either. But as we get word as to what the prediction is, as to what time we'll start, we'll update you. Guys, what y'all think about the game tonight?
2: You know, once we get started, and I think we'll get started here, we're still seeing some lightning off in the distance, but it is starting to clear up, you know, over the horizon. But I'm looking forward to a fun, good game tonight. You got two teams that, you know, obviously coming off of a loss. We're in the second week of region play, so you got two teams hungry to get that first one out of the way and, you know, kind of build some momentum as we get deep into that region play. So I'm looking forward to a good game, Clark.
3: Yeah, I agree. Opportunity for Beauregard to finally get a victory. They have had none this year. Of course, Charles Henderson had the victory where they traveled up to Talladega and won that game.
1: That's right.
3: So it's kind of unusual here. Big old stadium, and we got two teams coming in here that's got between them one victory.
1: Yeah, so, and as you look at the rosters, as we were talking before we come on the radio, Beauregard, comparing the two rosters, Beauregard has 12 juniors and seniors, a combined junior and senior class of 12 players. Now they have a sophomore class of 14 players and a freshman class of 14 players. So they're a very young team. So when you have young teams like that, you probably have up and down games, and you never know. With a rain delay like this, they may come out on fire, and they may come out with their heads tucked. You just don't ever know. Now, on Charles Henderson, on the other hand, they have 15 seniors, 15 juniors, 9 sophomores, and a whopping 19 freshmen. Wow. So they're sort of senior-led, or experience-led, I should say, because they got both 15 juniors and seniors, and that's pretty good for a 4A school.
2: You know, you're talking about, you know, not knowing the, you know, the excitement level, you know, what both teams are going to be like coming out of this this rain delay. You look at Charles Henderson, you know, this is obviously their third game of the year. This is their first home game. All week I've been hearing, you know, the excitement to playing in front of their homes, you know, the home fans, getting back in their home stadium. So this is going to damper them a little bit, but I expect them to come out firing. They're going to be excited to come out here. I know the fans are excited to see them. We just got to get past this weather.
1: Yeah, and it's unfortunate, but, hey, we need the rain. We need it bad, and you just hate it for it to be on a football game night. But, you know, we don't have the technology to control that, so we have to go with what we got, and we're going to make the best of the situation. And as you said, I got a feeling that being Charles Henderson's first home game, they are going to be excited. And I think probably sometimes after having coached for 27 years, sometimes when you get some rain like this, it fires the kids up because it's a little different. You know, they get to get out on the field and play while it's wet, especially when it's hot. Now, if it's cold, it'd be different, but as it's hot, it'll keep them cool.
3: And, you know, you always shoot for that 7 o'clock, getting everybody fired up. You know, your warm-ups, you coming out and everything. And it's up to the coaching staff now to keep them fired up because we hadn't seen any warm-ups yet. No, nobody on Larry Blakeney Field over here right now. But one thing about it, I think this will be the best facilities where we broadcast a football game this year.
2: Absolutely.
1: Yes, and best facilities for the rain because the turf, you know, it won't be as big of a factor as if you were on a grass field somewhere, and the draining system that they have up under the turf would be a lot better situation than if you were on a grass high school field somewhere else. So you'd have that as an obstacle as well.
2: Yeah, I was just looking at the field. The only pooling we got is right on the sideline here, the home sideline around the benches. Everything, you know, else in the field of play looks clean, looks dry. You know, with that being said, though, still that grass is going to be wet. The turf's going to be wet, so ball security obviously is going to be a key factor all night, and I'm sure we'll talk about that as we go. But, you know, being able to take care of the ball, being able to handle that wet football if either team decides to pass more than run tonight, we're going to have to keep an eye on that. But that's going to be a factor.
1: It will, and it'll also depend on if the rain continues. You know, sometimes you can get rain, and by Alabama High School Athletic Association rules, there is a parameter that they go by. I think it's a mile or two parameter if you have a strike of lightning within that parameter, it's a 30-minute delay from the last strike. So, you know, we don't know what that is, and the players don't know what that is. And we could think that the last one's already struck, but because it's out of sight and out of mind, we may have another one that delays it 30 more minutes. So, and that's going to be the same way with the teams and the coaches, you know, trying to wait to that right minute to start getting them fired up and getting them ready to start playing the game.
2: Not only fired up, but you got to think of stretching, you got to think of hydration. All that stuff is going to come in play. The longer you're sitting, the longer you're going to have to think about stretching and, you know, hydration and getting that energy you need to stay fired up, right?
1: That's right. Exactly. But at least it's not like Doak Campbell Stadium the other night.
2: Yeah, that was...
1: You had a power outage, and so we're not facing a power outage, and so we are just a weather delay.
3: 77 degrees right now, and weather is indicating we have a 6-mile-an-hour southerly wind. So, okay. And of course, this thunderstorm activity we had here, it moved in from the south, so hopefully that 6-mile-an-hour southerly wind will push this stuff on out, and we can get to playing some ball here in a little bit.
2: It's starting to clear out, you know, off to our left and to our right. So hopefully, yeah, like you said, it's going to be out of here. Just need to get that lightning out.
1: And isn't it a beautiful view?
2: It's beautiful up here.
1: Up in this press box here at Troy University Memorial Stadium, and you look out and you see you're just sitting above everything else, and you see the cloud. And to our left, which is towards Charles Henderson High School, you can see some rain clouds and rain off in the distance. And then to our right, you see the clear clouds. So hopefully that's a good sign, and hopefully those clear clouds will be coming, or clear sky, excuse me, will be coming this way. And like y'all said, we can get this game started. But let's go back to the station. We got Miss Anna Robinson helping us tonight and working with us tonight, so she's going to bring a few commercials, and then we'll be right back shortly. 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
1: Fox News, I'm Tom Rigotti. President Trump floated the idea of handing out a $5,000 dividend to Americans if Republicans win the midterms in November. But Fox's Edward Lawrence reports a fiscal watchdog is casting doubt on the proposal.
2: The Committee for Responsible Federal Budget did some number crunching. That would cost about $1.2 trillion. The president did not lay out how he was going to pay for it. I asked around the White House to see how he would pay for this and was pointed back to the president's speech. And in that, he talked about growth.
1: Lindsay Clancy's lawyer asks a Massachusetts judge to spare her a second trial for killing her children following a mistrial due to a hung jury.
3: Defense attorney Kevin Reddington asking the judge to acquit Lindsay Clancy of first-degree murder charges to prevent a second trial, arguing prosecutors don't have enough evidence and no rational jury could find beyond a reasonable doubt that she had no mental disease or defect.
1: That's Fox's Kristen Goodwin. 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